Wak Wak Chungi's Jumbaku, or in the genres that evolved here, like the industrial synth-pop of Severed Heads. There's also a bunch of contemporary black experimental work from friends whose vision informs mine. I like to think of what I do as informed by the idea of sonic mysticism. Not to claim that for myself, but to say that it's an idea that I think about in my own small way. And I hope you can hear something of that in the mix.

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Mm-hmm.

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1: It's processing.

That's all for Race Matters this week. My name's Salvage with a triple L, aka Rowan. Thank you for tuning in. You've been listening to my mix for the Countercartography series. 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

Hey, how are you going? You are listening to Unfurl here on FBI Radio, 95.5 me, Aiden Cox. Unfurl is a program dedicated to the exploration of texture, atmosphere, and soundscapes across experiments in ambient music here on FBI Radio. I'd like to acknowledge the Gadigal people of the Eora Nation, the traditional custodians of the land where FBI broadcasts out of here in Redfern. Always was and always will be Aboriginal land. This week we opened with a new collaboration between Rico Caesar and Rabin Ghazi Mourneh with the track Kamsa, from their forthcoming album Le Revelator, their score for the 1968 film. Absolutely gorgeous release so far, two singles out, but really excited for the full release. You can find it on Asadan Ale Records Bandcamp page if you like what you heard. Then a new one from Ayami Suzuki with the track Warm Absence of her forthcoming album Remnants. And right now we're listening to a new one from Melbourne's Claire Deake with the track La Superstition de Huvo. Her score for a experimental short dance film of the same name. Beautiful long form composition we'll be hearing. But yeah, this week, more moody, quiet atmospheric, trying to do more traditional ambient music, but also veering off to a bit of folk, grouper-esque music as we go on throughout the show, so I hope you look forward to that. As always, hope you're having an amazing Sunday, and I hope you enjoy these next few tracks coming up. Talk soon.

It's my own fault for what happens to my heart. You see, I've always known you'd go.

Is the part you've shown to me. So you just do what you gotta do. Oh, wild sweet.

Hi, going. You are listening to Unfurl here on FBI Radio 94.5. Me, Aiden Cox. A couple of tracks have gone by, which I just want to read out to you if any of it has piqued your interest. Right now, we're listening to Klein with Family Employment 2008 to 2014. Hellhound, the new collaborative project between Nyla Hunter and Kadma Fitzhugh. That was the track, The Pleaders. If you like grupo ambient guitar music, highly recommend checking this release out. And Sweet Lips with An Experiment in Faith. And over way back about 15 minutes ago was Ginty Preside with her track Summery St. Mary off of her forthcoming album. Up next, Lucy Liu with Remy Opafi. Absolutely gorgeous track. Amazing piano, vocals, and the most exquisite, like, ambient finale. Cannot hype this track up enough. Hope you enjoy.

Hey, how you going? You have been listening to Unfurl. This is the end of the show. We're just listening to Y'all with Atticus, Lena, and then Anyone from Xena. That was Olympus. One little track to get us over the line. This is Laverne with Playback. Completely not Unfurl music, but it's a really good song. Highly recommend checking out its new album coming out. Yeah. Sunday Lunch up next with Adam Cook. Stay locked. Have a good one.

Apologies for the minutes of dead silence right there. I hope you're enjoying your lovely Sunday. My name is Adam Cook, and you are currently listening to Sunday Lunch on FBI Radio 94.5. Shout out to Aiden, as always, for providing the previous hour with another beautiful edition of Unfurled this week. Before I begin today's program, I'd like to take the time to acknowledge that FBI is broadcasting on the stolen Gadigal land of the Eora Nation. I pay my respects to elders past and present, past, present and emerging, and extend that respect to all First Nations people here today. This always was and always will be Aboriginal land. It's Sunday the 2nd of May, so you know what that means. We've got a lot of new stuff to get through in the wee hours of the afternoon. And as is the case, this includes our album of the week. This week it is KB Forever, the debut album for London-based underground alt-pop slash hip-hop artist Kaya Blue. I'll play a track from her in the next 30 minutes. I've also got some new music to share as well, and it's from an artist that my producer Matt has requested for me to play. I'll tell you all about it in the next 15 minutes. And I also have my then and now artist ready to share in the second hour. I'll tell you who it is in the now's time. And on the subject of song requests, if you got one you want to share, you know what to do. Hit me up your requests on the text line at 0435 123 945. I'm more than happy to accept all of your selections. But to kick things off, we have a solo artist from London. This is Jim Legacy with his track IDK IDK, kicking us off on Sunday Lunch. Good afternoon.

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3: I've got a whole bunch of rappers that keep being requested to be played. We aren't coming up with any original ideas, sampling songs that we know and love. I'm tired of it, the team's tired of it, and we're gonna give it a chance. Chef BK, Sibo, Chanel, don't ask me again.

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Yeah, we importing shit from Japan. My shorty, she don't know, she don't know the wealth. My shorty said, BK, don't worry, them girlies got money, but me, I got wealth. I'm making back on a bankroll, I'm making back on these.

How's it going, everybody? Anyone who has just tuned in to FBI 94.5, you are currently listening to Sunday Lunch. My name is Adam Cook. What you just heard was Shazia with The Gat, which features Adnam. Pretty juvenile lyrics, wouldn't you say? I say this, eat your heart out, Fred Durst. Before that, you heard from Chef BK with Chanel, which features Sabo. Chef BK is a solo DJ from the UK. Actually, is he a solo rapper? Always get my genres mixed up. And then up the top was 320 with Such Is Life. It is 12:18, so almost time for us to play our album of the week. I will play you a track from last week's album of the week, which of course is from Eyes of Zatu with their debut, with their second album, Zatu. But before that, I have got some new music to share, and it's from an artist that my producer Matt has requested. This is Kodo with the track Desolate, and he told me earlier it's like, he describes it as like part of the garage style of dance music. So I actually had to listen to it on Friday. It sounds pretty cool. So I'll play it for you right now, and then we'll take

0: student-run label 450 Records are back for night two at the Vanguard in Newtown, May 11. The night will be just as exciting as the first one, but with a more diverse lineup. Experience the music of jazz artist Ollie Hilliard, Random Spice with his improvisational synth performance, and so many more. 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
1: Eat something, cheese.
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0: Hello, how's it going? You are currently listening to Sunday Lunch on FBI 94.5, taking you through the line of tracks I just played. Up the very top, I played a new song from Euro-based UK garage producer and DJ Kotto. It is Desolate. It comes off his new EP, Addicted to Love, that just dropped on Friday. Completely forgot to announce that when I was announcing the song. Then afterwards, I played Isa Zatu with Take Flight. It was taken off their new album, Zatu, pronounced Zatu Eyes, which was our album of the week last week. Then afterwards, I played Keela Blue with Keep Time, which features Shivya, comes off her album KB Forever, which is our album of the week this week. And what you just heard was Betty with their track Wings, and it comes off their new EP titled String, which will have a launch date at the launch party at Oxford Art Factory on May 8th. You can find tickets and information in the show description. And yes, it is 12:36, so we are just well into the halfway point for the first hour, so I shall keep the tracks flowing. This is 7 Forever with 390. I've got some Empty Heaven to play for you up next. For now, 7 Forever with 390 here on Sunday Lunch.
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0: on. Warnie, come on, you gotta cut it out now. Come on. Come on, Warnie. Come on. Oh, he's playing dead dog. Oh, I must have hypnotized Warnie instead of Bilma. All right. Don't worry, buddy. I'll get you out of it somehow.
1: FBI 94.5. Yeah.

Bit of a short and quick R&B track from Baby Osama, a solo artist from the Bronx, New York. This was her track Overly Trim Prod Divine on FBI 94.5. Before that, there was Immediate Puzzle with Aquine, End of Life. It comes off their album New Racehorse, which was our album of the week not too long ago. Then up the top, it is Empty. We had Empty Heaven, a metalcore band from Adelaide. This is one of my favorite tracks of the year so far. It is Black Poppies. Of course, I'm into my heavy music, so I thought I'd give it another spin for this week. It is 12:48, so we are into. We only got like more than 10 minutes away until we reach hour two. So yes. Got some TK Meitzer to play for you very shortly, but taking us there, got a little throwback to last year. This is Acopia with Falter here on FBI.

How's it going, everybody? This is Adam Cook, and you are currently listening to Sunday Lunch on FBI 94.5, taking you through the line of tracks I just played. At the top was a throwback to last year with Melbourne band Acopia with Falter. After that was the new track from TK Meitzer. It was Must Be, and it's her first new single release since her album Sweet Justice, which she dropped in 2023. And what you just heard to take us into hour two, it was Becca Hatch, a Kilmeroy and Samoan solo R&B artist, with her track Garden, Bang Goes the Drum. And yes, we are now into the second hour of Sunday Lunch, so... yes, before I continue on with the next line of tracks, I want to talk about how you can become a financial contributor. 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Well, stay hooked, folks, because in the next 15 minutes, I've got my Then and Now segment. I will tell you who the band is. I'll tell you who the band is in the next 15 minutes. I've got some Beck to play for you after this track from Holding, a indie rock and queercore band from Sydney. This is Sun in My Eyes here on Sunday Lunch.

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0: made possible by Young Henry's Newtowner. Did you know Newtowner was created in 2012 to celebrate the suburb's 150th birthday? It's now Young Henry's flagship beer, enjoyed across the country. Young Henry's Newtowner, sponsoring FBI Radio.
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Unbelievable. That track was Truth. Friendship is the Truth from Manchester indie folk group Truth Paste here on Sunday Lunch on FBI 94.5. The song, it's a song that explores themes of friendship and emotional connection. Oh, such a gorgeous indie folk song right there. Before that, you have heard from Carla Del Forno with the track Gave You Up. Carla Del Fol is a solo artist from Castlemaine in Australia. It comes off her new EP, Confession, which follows her previous release, Come Around, which was released on November 2022. And before that, I had another indie folk song from legendary alt-rock artist Beck. It was Ride Lonesome, his triumphant return to the genre after 12 long years after the release of Morning Phase, which came out in 2014. And you may know, Beck was my Lennon Now artist from last week and the reason I brought it up, because it is now time to share with you my Then and Now band for this week. It is the segment where I select two tracks from a specific artist or band.

they've just got a brand new single that they just released on Monday, Hidden Park, and this serves as their second single of their upcoming self-titled sixth studio album, which drops in August. And of course, that album follows their 2023 release, How Many Dreams. I actually have the physical copy of that album. Haven't listened to it yet, but there are a couple of songs that I like in there. So, yes, I'm pretty excited for their new release very, very shortly. I'll play it for you in just a sec. Of course, this is Hidden Park. But before that, I have to take you to the song that shot them into the mainstream for AIM. It received heavy rotation on Rage and Triple J. The song is taken off their self-titled debut EP, which they released in 2014, and it's later included on their debut album, Hills End, which dropped in February 2026. So yes, more than 10 years ago to this day. So I'll play Hidden Park for you later on, but for now, this is the song that shot them into the stratosphere. This is Delete on Sunday Lunch.

Hey yo, how's it going? That was a collaborative Sydney. This is a Sydney collaboration by Liv Joel and Portia, both originally from London. That was IDK here on Sunday Lunch on FBI 94.5. Before that, you heard from electronic artist Guy with her track Traced, and it's taken off her album Double Take Recognition Violence. And up the top was Heaton Park from DMAs, which was part of my Then and Now segment, with Delete coming at the very top. And it is 12:37. I've got some brand new music to play for you very, very shortly. But before I get to that, I just want to announce that Music Open Day is coming back this month. This time it's on tomorrow, actually. Yeah, tomorrow, in fact, happening from 3 till 6 at the FBI Studios, 44 to 54 Botany Road, Alexandria. This week, they'll be joined by Ifeoma Peace Obi Aibu. She is a Nigerian-Australian broadcaster, writer, and creative, and a current host for Thursday Lunch. And she used to do Up For It for 2 years, was a youth vice president at the station. She's also part of FBI's music team, worked as a grand assessor. She also runs an independent live music event called Fat Fusions. And she also hosts Tops Monthly for Triple J Unearthed. And she's also recognized as a Converse All-Star. If you want to make music, manage an artist, or if you're part of a band and you want to get your music out there, come along to the station tomorrow. 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Of course, please note, it runs until 6 o'clock, but please arrive before 5:30 at the latest to make your final session. Of course, it happens tomorrow from 3 to 6 at 44 to 54 Botany Road, Alexandria. Make sure you get there if you want to get your music on the station. Okay, speaking of new music, I've got a track from Sydney indie rock band Heavy Bend to share with you. This track is called Clay, and it comes off their double single alongside the track Bird Brain. This is Clay on Sunday Lunch here on FBI.

stay out the gas. I'm whipping that bitch out of pothole. I'm top of the tower, top of the dance. TV told how about the tower. It's 4 hours since I've been around friends. My friends, they hella proud though.

bit of fast-paced Latina R&B. That was Theodora with Miss Kitoko here on Sunday Lunch on FBI 94.5. Before that was K Crusade, a solo rapper from Chicago with hashtag GGS, of course a slang term for good games, seriously. And up the top was Clay with Heavy Bend. So yes, and we've got 9 minutes until we go into Mahente, My People, so I'm going to wrap up today's show. Thank you all once again for tuning in. 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It's all a good cause, really. It's really worth the money. Okay, so to take you through to the line of tracks to close out today's show, I'll start off with Tether in Society. Tether is a solo artist raised in Melbourne and now based in London, and it is a track called Banter Era, and it features Society. Then afterwards, I'll be playing a track from Sarah Levin's live gig at PBC for Sid City. Of course, it's part of the live feed, and that will take us into the next hour of Latin music. This Tether in Society, Banter Era, I'll be playing right now. This one comes with a language warning. I'll catch you guys next week. Bye.

0: 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Halicon, Bricolage, and Sophia are just some of the artists, creating a unique night of electronic, pop, and metal, happening at the Vanguard in Newtown, May 4, from 6 to 11pm. Merch will also be available. 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

Hello, hello, hello, mi gente, my people here on FBI Radio. It is a beautiful Sunday. It's just ticked over 2 o'clock and my name is Vanessa Andres. I want to give a big thank you to the team over at Saturday Lunch for taking us through a couple of hours of amazing music. I think the stat is like 50% of that music is Australian or something like that. I have to fact check for you. But thanks to that team. And you're going to be spending the next hour with me as I share with you the best music, arts, and culture from the Latin diaspora. I also want to take a moment to acknowledge that we are broadcasting live today from the unceded lands of the Gadigal people of the Eora Nation. Always was, always will be Aboriginal land. This is a place where music, art, storytelling has existed since the beginning of time, and we're very fortunate to continue that today. I've got a bit of a mix show for you today, and I'm also very excited because it's been a while since myself and my wonderful co-host Maz have been in the studio together. So we're going to be sharing the music that we've been listening to since the last time we saw each other, which was a while ago. I started the show with a huge cumbia classic from Los Palmeras. That one was called El Bonbon. And next I have for you a salsa classic. It's from 1969 from Roberto Roena y su Apollo Sound. This was actually one that was also mentioned by Bad Bunny as being one of the salsa tracks that he loves. So of course I had to play it for you all today. You can let me know what you think of it, or you can just say hi on 0435-123-945. This is Marejada Feliz here on Mi Gente, My People.

0: That was Staka and YL with Del Friscos. They're out of New York. Before that, we had Latin Mafia with Pero Me Estoy Acabando. And before that, Roberto Rowena y su Apolo with Marejada Feliz. You're locked into Mi Gente, My People here on FBI Radio. It's the show where we platform music, arts, and culture from the Latina diaspora. And I'm so excited to be sharing the studio with you again.
1: Hola. How is everyone? It's Maz here in the studio.
0: We are excited because it's been a few... Is it a few weeks or a few months that we've seen each other?
1: I think a month. Yeah. Hasn't it?
0: It's been a couple months.
1: But we've also been having so many of our own guests on here, and how, like, it's been so good.
0: Mm-hmm.
1: I haven't done a guest mix in ages because I just had so many, like, interesting people to bring in. And, like, yeah. How's it been for you?
0: Yeah, same. I've had a couple of guests. We've also had a couple of good covers as well. So, you know, we're really catching up today. Hey, do you want to do a bit of a shout out for some of the guests you've had on? If people want to go back and listen to any of those interviews, they can at FBI.radio. But who have you been excited to have?
1: I had Nandada in, which was overdue last week. No, 2 weeks ago. I had Nandada in. She is running the Brazilian Cultural Center. She also is running Dahua Lab, which is like Brazilian dance classes and things. And we spoke about all the projects that she's doing, the story of how Dahua started. And it's really special. If you haven't been to the Brazilian Cultural Center, I definitely recommend it. There's so many events and things going on. They have the Brazilian markets on Sundays, which is super fun. So while you're listening to Mi Gente, you can head on down and get a pastel in Marrickville. I spoke to her. I also interviewed Adami from Brazil while he was on tour, and it was a really fun show because

0: Yeah, I had so many good people in. What about you, V?
1: You really have. I had Nicolas Mendoza, an audio engineer, doing crazy things in the general Australian music community, worked with artists, FBI favourites, Pioneer, Boy Soda, and also Lamida, who we love here on Mi Gente.
0: Lamida has been killing it, I have to say. I saw one of her TikToks, and it was like one of her new tracks, and I was like, this is amazing.
1: Yeah, it's great.
0: We have to bring her in.
1: And he's working with, I don't know if you didn't listen, one of the things that Nicolas said was that he actually never really listened to reggaeton until he started working with Lamida. And so he learned how to produce reggaeton for her. And wow. I mean, they make a really great team.
0: Yeah, they make a really good team as well. Ash working as well is like really cool.
1: Yeah, totally. I mean, this is a great time to give flowers to FBI for letting us have these incredible people here on the show, for us to have the opportunity to showcase and platform Latina artists, chefs,
0: yes.
1: Audio engineers. It can't happen without your support as well. So if you want to support the radio, you can do so at fbi.radio/support to make sure that we can stay on air and providing these spaces for the people that we love from our community.
0: Exactamente. Exactly.
1: I'm going to keep playing a couple of songs that I've brought to share with you. And then maybe halfway through, I'm going to hand over the reins to you and you can tell me what you've been listening to, Maz. What do you reckon?
0: Okay, sounds good. I have a big range. So yeah, just stay locked in for that.
1: Amazing. Well, we're going to go to Quinto Piso. It's called Te Demoras Chamame. Sorry, it's with Dena Laborri as well here on Mi Gente, My People.

0: músicos bajen que no han pagado.
1: La vaca, mala fe, San Merengue for your Sunday. Here are mi gente, my people, with me, Vanessa Andres.
2: And Maz, aka Mariana.
1: Before that song, we had Damas Gratis out of Argentina with Quieren Bajarme. And before that, Quinto Piso and Dena with Te Demoras Chamame.
2: I could never pronounce those words.
1: But that's what I say when I'm trying to read Portuguese.
2: Fair, fair, fair.
1: We're getting there, though.
2: We're getting there. I'm going to start doing Spanish lessons.
1: Yeah, you should just start teaching me some Brazilian Portuguese, too.
2: Okay, good. I thought you were going to say Brazilian. I was about to say,
1: no. We can't make those mistakes here.
2: No.
1: Hey, before I ask you about the song that you're going to share with me, I want to give a quick shout out to the people who have been texting in. We had someone say, brutal. And Bernie, shout out to Bernie in Bondi. Who was reminiscing on some things. They said a couple of the tracks that I played at the beginning of the show reminded them of the former Spanish club where all the cultures used to mix together. And speaking about some of the restaurants that used to be out there too. So big shout out to Bernie.
2: Fire. Okay. Now, for the second half of the show, I'm going to play some of my selects. This specific album I really wanted to shine a light on by this artist called Bia Sol. She just put out an album called Pornografía Auditiva, and this is her first body of work. And it's basically an experimental and atmospheric project that explores intimacy through sound. The title is a metaphorical painting to how audio, especially voice and texture, can be very sentimental and sexy. It's basically a blend of ambient R&B, Baile Funk, electronic, and a whole bunch of other things. And it's a very sexy album. And it's also kind of like a project talking about intimacy through like the female lens. And obviously it's kind of controversial like in Brazil at the moment. But honestly, like it's Baile Funk by a woman saying what she likes. And I think that's the reason behind it. And I feel like it's not a traditional album. It's more of like a concept piece that she made it on purpose, you know? So I feel like it talks about women getting sexualized. And I feel like she highlights the difference between being sexual and being free and being sexualized and how different those two things are. And she's just put on so many amazing like producers on there as well. And there's like boom bap like hip hop, and then there's footwork, then there's Baile Funk, chill Baile, heavy Baile. Like there's so every single track is different for a reason. So this artist could be a soul. Yeah, she's really good. Her lyrics are amazing. I'm gonna play two of her tracks so you can get a feel of like how different this album is. It's really, really good, really interesting. And I just got tapped into her like recently, which is crazy because I should have been tapped into her before. But this album here, this first track is called Coração Puro. She put on DJ Carlos on this one. And this is a footwork Baile Funk track. And I've been dying. I've been playing a lot of footwork lately. So like, this is a really, really good track. Yeah, have a listen. And then my other select some more trap vibes, also some Baile Funk, of course, but then just some traditional tracks. So it's all over the place, but that's what Mi Gente is for. So yeah, this first track is Coração Puro, Bia Sol and DJ Carlos.

0: That one there, Vem Desestressar by MCPH, Vulgo FK, Vague, Pedro Lotto, off of the album O Cara do Momento, which means like the guy of the time. And that was off of MCPH's album that I've been listening to lately because I'm a really big fan of Vulgo FK and Vague. And that's like a show of like the Brazilian trap scene at the moment. Like those are probably the top three artists that I'm bumping and like making noise in the trap scene.
1: I'm so grateful that you're back for putting me onto this stuff. Those ones went straight to my playlist. So thank you so much.
0: No, of course. And before that, we played two tracks by Bia Soul, her album, off her album Pornografia Auditiva. And if you weren't here for the start of the show, or well, start of my mic break, we basically spoke about what the album represents, and it's a really special album, and it's like more of like a body of work rather than just like tracks. It's more to provoke like ideologies on like sexuality and women and all that kind of stuff, and it's really cool, so you should listen to that. And yeah, if you're just starting to listen, this is Mi Gente on FBI with myself, Maz, and Vanessa. And this show, we've been kind of going through our selects, and this is my half of the show where we're going to talk about more of my selects. So we just have under 15 minutes. I'm going to play this next track here by an artist called Preta Gil. Preta Gil is actually Gilberto Gil's daughter.
1: Ooh.
0: Yeah, so
1: expectations are high now that you said that.
0: That's expectations are high. Yes. She unfortunately passed away like last year. However, this album I've been listening to because I always knew that she made music, but I just never listened to it because she's kind of like a different generation, so I just kind of like knew of her but didn't know that of her music anyway. So I found one of her popular songs, Sinais de Fogo, and I listened to this album and I was like, this is so amazing. And this came out in 2003, and this was her debut album. And honestly, obviously the expectations are high, it's Gilberto Gil's daughter, so those tracks have to be good, but I was so surprised at how well done this album really was. And I'm gonna play you one of the most popular tracks on it, but it's so amazing. And I think in 2003, being a black woman plus size in Brazil and being free and not caring and having an album that's so carefree about these issues is so just like confident. She was a very confident woman, and she was someone that was always around, you know, like you would say like Brazilian elites, and always being someone that represented a lot for a lot of women. And I think that she just kind of led this legacy of plus size black women in Brazil, and it was really special. And I think this album represents that, and it was back then very controversial and everything, but this track is really, really amazing. And I also have other artists as well, like Bruno Berli and some Baile Funk, but let's start with this track by Preta Gil, Sinais de Fogo, and this is off of her album Preta a Porta.

0: Versace. Sucesso.
1: Vem,
0: sucesso.

0: de lance, elas querem o site Marconex, Marconex, Marconex, Marconex, que só lança as porra.
1: Obviously, it's Maz on Mi Gente. I had to have some Bali funk. I was working last night, and that track, Bali da Sichi. Look at the voiceovers of these guys. MC Ahide and DJ Sachi Marconex. And I just love that track because it's so sexy. It gives him Braza vibes. I should definitely, definitely tap more into that. Yeah. Before that, you also heard from this track called Mil Sensations, A Thousand Sensations. And it's a collaborative album between Brazilian artist Jadsa, João Milete Mireles. Wow. The project blends experimental MPB and electronic blends of, you know, Brazilian sounds, but has like a new kind of take on it. So like we call MPB just like popular Brazilian music, but it has like that kind of experimental kind of young edge.
2: Yeah, that
1: to
2: was
1: it,
2: layered. That was,
1: yeah, it's very layered. It's really well done. But that's a collaborative album called Vela Cruz Island. And at the top, you heard by the one and only legendary Preta Gil, Sinais de Fogo as well. And yeah, those are my selects for today. But I think, Vanessa, before we go, we want to do a little quick shout out to a couple of events happening.
2: We do. And someone's actually kind of beat me to it. They're already on the FBI page and they've texted in saying that we've led them to go to the Cumbión event on the 23rd of May, which is exactly what I was going to mention.
1: See,
2: if you like Cumbión, you got to go to Cumbión. It's at Heaps Normal Health Club on the 23rd of May. Featuring many Mi Gente favorites, many FBI favorites even. Maria Pina, Santa Maria Brothers, Foxy Fuzz.
1: Foxy Fuzz, guys. Legend.
2: For sure. Señor Bolivar and Magdalena, Misucuchuco Tropicante and Wawa. It's free entry from 12 to 10 p.m. We've also got Golden Age Salsa. That one is also free. 22nd of May at Golden Age featuring Sam Z, Señor Bolivar, Canela and Diego. We've got Beat Kitchen Records doing a residency at the Ace Hotel. Lots of people playing there. Some more FBI Mi Gente favorites, including Carolina Gasolina and Bebecito.
1: The legends.
2: And we've also got another event that I'm putting together too. So we're going to have more info about that over the next few weeks. But it's all about candombe, which is an Afro-Uruguayan rhythm. The event is called Lonja Candombe de Mesa because we're going to be playing traditional, well, not necessarily traditional, but some of the most popular candombe songs around the table. We're taking inspiration from Brazilians, actually.
1: Oh, wow. Let's get it.
2: So, yeah, a very Uruguayan event. We're going to have lots of Uruguayan food as well. It's on the Saturday, 13th of June from 3 to 9 p.m. I'm going to try and get the band in here as well over the next few weeks. So,
1: stay locked for that.
2: Yeah, totally stay locked in. And that is it. You got one more song for us, though.
1: Yeah, I have one more song, and this is by the one and only Seu Jorge. This album, this is off the album Música para Churrasco, which means music for the barbecue. So this is perfect to end off on Mi Gente. If you're in a barbecue, going to one, or about to have one, this is a perfect track. Quem Não Quer Sou Eu by Seu Jorge.

Hello. Big ups to Vanessa, Andres, and Maz for Mi Gente, My People this week. You can listen back over at the FBI website. That's fbi.radio. Find all the gigs that we're talking about over there as well. Track list and listen back. You're with Sophie Gordon now on Loose Joints. I've missed you. Looking forward to spending the next couple of hours together on our Sunday afternoon. Playing some trip hop, some down tempo kind of stuff. You know me. But I hope to hear from you today. 0435 123 945 is the text line number. Let me know what you've been up to since we last caught up a couple of weeks ago. Let me know what you've been up to this weekend. Lovely breeze sweeping through Sydney today, so I hope you've been enjoying it. This one is Mighty Truth, Is It a Wizard or a Blizzard? And before this, kicked off the show with one called Atmosphere by Uman. I heard it on one of my myriad kind of Café Del Mar-esque CDs that I have at home. Something like that. 20 chill songs kind of compilations. It's a beautiful one. Even though I had the CD and the jacket and the liner, I still Shazammed it while I was listening to it at home so I could come back to it. So I remembered to bring onto the show. So I'll have to add it to my library on my phone so I can listen to it while I'm out and about this week.

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1: This one is Glamorous Hooligan from Wasted Youth Club Classics. That's the name of the album. It's pure fiction. FBI Radio 94.5, Loose Joints, Sophie Gordon.

This is another one from Glamorous Hooligan. From their first album, Wasted Youth Club Classic. New Age Pension. Is there enough space to have time? I love that. Before this was a new one from Sydney. Frida, released on Moonshoe Records. That's a label run by Jackson Fester, aka Cousin. Full-length album, Weltson, it's called. Go check it out on Bandcamp. That song was Imposter. Also heard one from Lemon Jelly in there. Always forget about them. I think I found that on another compilation as well. You're on Loose Joints with Sophie Gordon. Great to hear from you, Dale, on the text line. He's doing lots of pottering today in the garden. Also in the kitchen and the porch, the place to be. Good to hear from you, Dale. Hope you're well. Hope you're enjoying your arvo. And also g'day to Mark and Miranda, who's perusing a map of French Guiana. One of those interesting old-style fold-out paper maps full of details. Of a country he knows little about. I love it, Mark. That's an activity that's totally up my alley. Hope you're well too. Great to hear from you. 0435-123-945 is the number if you want to get in touch. And please do. Let me know what you've been up to. Let me know what you're doing right now, this afternoon. On your Sunday arvo, first weekend in May.

went a little too hard there. Big ups to Bree in Redfern. Good to hear from you, Bree. Doing an upper body workout. That's very strong of you on a Sunday arvo. And a nun on the text line as well is practicing driving with their sons. Go Sydney FC for a big result last night. Yeah, hear, hear. Also big ups to the Sydney Swans. Who will start playing any time now? They're playing the Savo at the Sydney Cricket Ground. Versing St Kilda. I'm wearing my red t-shirt here in the studio in support.

You can get in touch as well. 0435-123-945 is the number. This is one from Detroit Escalator Co. 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

notice your trajectories will be very casual since that's the way we're recording it. But it will, I hope, be as intellectually

Men with Sticks, Ode to a Blunt. From a compilation, Dope on Plastic. Big ups to Sarah and Horst in Darwin, who don't usually listen live, but the Sunday ritual is to stream a previous show while sitting on the balcony at sunset. Thanks, Sarah and Horst. Good to hear from you. And also, outs to Jackson, driving to the sauna. You can also say hi, 0435 123 945. You're with Sophie Gordon on Loose Joints, FBI Radio.

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Before this, Double Agent, Spying on You from Strange Brew. Also heard one from 9Lazy9, Black Jesus. You can find all of the songs over at fbi.radio, that's our website. 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I've been trying to do some quick repairs in the studio throughout the show today. 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

This one coming in now is another one from Frida, who's just released an album. He's from Sydney. The album was released on Moonshoe Records, also a local label.

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I'm with you till 5 o'clock today, right here on FBI Radio. 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

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This is Force. Heard from Norel before this. Edge Test 2, Tempest Dub, and Sisterettes and Brotherettes from 8 Up. They're all from fun trip hop and big beat compilations. You can find all of the names of the songs over at the FBI website, fbi.radio. Tune in to Loose Joints with Sophie Gordon. I'm with you till 5 o'clock. Got a dream poppy trip hop song for you lined up next. That was re-released along with some remixes by label Biado Records. It's from The Patience. So that's what's coming up next. Loose Joints, FBI Radio. With Sophie Gordon.

G'day to you, Lee and Elwood, who's loving the dub as always. That is your catchphrase. This is Vostok Jazz from Cyberphonia. Also heard from Frieda in there, played a few songs from his new album. Came out this week. Sydney producer. That's out on Moonshoe Records. You can go check it out on Bandcamp. And find all the songs from the show, the Savo, over at fbi.radio. I'm with you till 5 o'clock today. My name is Sophie Gordon. The program is Loose Joints. The station is FBI Radio.

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That's also where you can go to find everything from today's show. Stick around. Stephen Ferris is here for Sold Out. With Izzy as well. Soundtracking a Sunday evening. Right here on FBI. I'll see you next week.

0: Hey, what's happening, y'all? You're listening to Stephen Ferris, Keeping That Funk Alive.
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1: Oh, my gosh. The music just turned.

start off with a classic. You know this show, so that we do a lot of classics here, as well as rare stuff and undiscovered stuff. So I hope you enjoyed Eric B. and Rakim from 1987 and Cold Cut reworking. Eric B. and Rakim weren't happy. They thought it was a bit of a sort of sellout to actually pass it over to the English crew, Cold Cut, Matt Moore and company, to do a working with a whole bunch of what they call candy. You know, like there's a bit of gloss over stuff with all those voices. And I had a guest with my producer, Swedish Fish, who will do her spot Soulscape at 6 p.m. tonight. How many samples are in this song without naming them? I said 27, but it was 25 samples, not bad. For you train spotters out there, you can go and dig and have a look. Yeah, Paid in Full, 87, big hit. Everywhere you went, it was being played. Welcome to the show. Sold out, you just heard the intro. And my name is Stephen Ferris. I'll be with you for the next couple of hours here. This one here is Funky Knuckles reworking a track by Jasper Street Company, which I played another track of theirs a couple of weeks ago. Fly Away, Funky Knuckles reworking.

1979, Chicago. It never appeared on their greatest hits albums, and it was a 12-inch that was much loved by many DJs for many years, and that is the 12-inch vinyl cut. Though, of course, Masters of Work released The Bomb, and they really put it on the map because they cut it up into a house sort of stomping track there. Chicago, of course, and Street Player. Before that, we had the Jasper Street Company, Fly Away, the Frankie Knuckles reworking. You are tuned to FBI 94.5. It is 18 minutes after 5. We'll have Swedish Fish with Soulscape at 6 p.m. My name is Stephen First. I'll be with you till 7 p.m. And in 2 weeks today, Mrs. Fish, are we going to do a giveaway today? Yes, we are. Okay, we'll do one giveaway later in the show for our party happening in 2 weeks' time, 17th of May, at the Paddo RSL. Special guest, Stephen Hawkins. Stephen Hawkins, I first saw him work in the late 70s at Patches. And I met him in 78, and I think that was his first year of working. So it's a long time coming, and he's gracing us with his history, background, skill, and grooves on that particular night. The lineup will be, I believe, Godfather Chris Gayle first, Swedish Fish, and then there's about a half an hour to muck around. I might do that bit. And then we'll go into Stephen Hawkins for an hour and a half, and then myself and then Josh Beagley will finish off the night, or the day, as they say. 2 p.m. till 8 p.m. Tickets at Oztix, but I'll have one double pass a little later in the show.

You say in God we trust, while you promote fear, greed, and lust, and love, joy, and pain is in a constant struggle for superior gain.

From Bootsy Collins. Bootsy, of course, was a bass player both with the James Brown Ensemble, or larger band, and, of course, George Clinton. What a background. But he keeps putting out album after album still, and he's probably the last man standing from that generation, that decade, or that time. Play With Bootsy was the album. It was a great album, and that one features, of course, two of the best voices, his voice, Bootsy Collins' voice, and Snoop Dogg doing his, not just rapping, but, you know, talking, playing. Rosie Gaines, of course, was one of the great choices of Prince for backing singers and lead vocals, is doing the vocals. And Till Bronner, renowned German jazz trumpet, adds that incredible sort of brass layer. Hope you like the tracks. I do. My name is Stephen Ferris, and I made a promise last week, which I broke, where I didn't want to mix. I was going to break out of mixing tracks just so I could surprise myself and jump tempo and stuff, and I fell back into the habit very quickly. It's just an old thing to break. So that's what I'm trying to do tonight a little bit. Diana Ross before that, from the album Diana, which is her biggest selling album, of course, Nile Rodgers and Bernard Edwards, Chic Organization. Have Fun, again, from the album Diana. Average White Band here. Sold out.

Jazzy Jeff and the Fresh Prince fame, though it doesn't sound like it because the Yoruba soul mix of that particular track called Rock With You. And that's how you spell it, Rock With You. Before that, we had Beautiful Lady, and that was Roger Troutman and Charlie Wilson from the Gap Band coming together. At the very top there, Atlantic Avenue, Average White Band is the outfit. So funky, it gave James Brown the shits. He put out a record under the name The Above Average Black Band just to get back at them. He said, what's this Scottish band doing, taking our style? But they did, and they did it very, very well. Great writers as well. Sold out. It is now 2:15, Soulscape. Stick around. My name is Stephen Ferris, travelling forward. We'll do some giveaways to our party, Sold Out 7, happening on the 17th of May, which is 2 weeks today, 2 p.m. in the afternoon. Tickets at OzTix, but I'll have a double pass maybe after Soulscape, around about 20 past to half past-ish, 6. Stay with us. Jill Scott, I have been playing this album and tracks from it because I love it so much. It's brand new, to whom this may concern, right here, right now.

your questioning.

This is sold out. The text line, by the way, is 0435 123 945. I'll be doing some giveaways around about half an hour, so if you want to stay ready for that. The giveaways are for Sold Out Live, number 7 at the Paddo RSL in 2 weeks' time, 17th of May.

0: 1982. Just transport yourself back to 1982. Swedish Fish is joining, by the way. This is a contest,
1: Hello.
0: Right?
1: Yes.
0: Dayton. When I say the name Dayton, what comes to mind? Anything at all?
1: No. I think it just... I don't know, actually, in all honesty.
0: It's a city.
1: It's a city.
0: Yeah.
1: See, I was just thinking, like, it just sounds like a name that I've does seen in it. Circulation at some point, haven't heard in a while.
0: But there you go. Dayton. And Dayton from Ohio is famous. Mm. Ohio is famous for being a really ugly state, right? Akron, Ohio. They're just like, aluminium smelters and car manufacturing and rubber. Rubber's big there. But they produced the greatest funk bands in the 80s and the late 70s, including that band called Dayton.
1: Beautiful, absolutely beautiful.
0: Zap were from Dayton.
1: True. I love that there's always random towns like that are just able to push out, like, heaps of music. And I feel like, or even like, I don't know, maybe I'm a bit biased, but everyone talks about Sweden being, like, hit makers as well, and everyone's like, it's just such a small country.
0: Biased.
1: Like, just a little bit, just a little.
0: Like Minneapolis, you know, like Chris really put that on the map, and I don't know if there are many other people that really were associated, well, from here anyway, over there. Mm-hmm. In America, of course, every city's got great musicians. Before that, we had the Braxtons. I think they're four singers, sisters, and The Boss, which originally was a big hit for Diana Ross, the Masters at Work, and the very top there, we had Prince. Now, had you heard that before?
1: No, Prince and Zooey Deschanel.
0: And you did some research. What did you find out? Do you remember?
1: So I figured out that it was because Zooey Deschanel is main star of New Girl, the TV series.
0: Because she was in the Studio 54 film, wasn't she?
1: I don't know what movie. I can't remember what movie why she's been in quite, like, at least recently. But she, obviously she's pretty well established, and she was on New Girl. And then I think it was 2014, it said that Prince reached out to Zooey saying, I'm a big fan of the show.
0: Yes.
1: Basically, can I be on it? And so he played himself in an episode of...
0: And he made a song for them. And she's not a great... Well, I don't think she's a known singer.
1: Yeah, she did a little bit of, like, you know... Twee 2011 2012 stuff that I've heard of, like, you know, with a little ukulele kind of vibe, but very different. I was like hearing it going, whoa, okay, this
0: it's called
1: a...
0: Fall in Love Tonight. It's very sweet. And the very top there, Jill Scott. Highly recommend that album to whom this may concern. It's brand new right here right now though. We're just about to get you on the decks to do a half an hour of soulscape of contemporary music,
1: and then after that we're gonna do
0: a giveaway. Number 0435 123 945, but don't do anything about that now unless you really want to talk. We'll do the giveaways after this. Take it away.

0: uninterrupted set there from Swedish Fish, and how beautiful it was. This is FBI 94.5, free to air, of course, sold out the show. Before we go back through the tracks, the Swedish one.
1: Yes.
0: There was a record shop in the old Koala Motor Inn, which is on Oxford Street. I don't know what the building's called now, but it's got a shop down the bottom and right near Oxford Art Factory. And the owner of the building sold records that always had flutes on them. He was mad for the flute.
1: Just flutes?
0: Just flutes. Wow. No. Flutes and other things.
1: Just flute records.
0: Yeah.
1: Wow.
0: Yeah. Who's the rapper that went completely into flutes?
1: I have no idea.
0: Come on. You know, the duo?
1: Andre 3000. Yeah.
0: It's called Blue Something. And he came out here and had something like a performance at the art gallery, maybe.
1: Yes.
0: Anyway, that track was beautiful.
1: gorgeous flute instrumentals towards the end. That was done by, the flute itself was done by Erwin Hall, who is a flutist. But that was Love Is All That's Real from Natasha Diggs.
0: Natasha Diggs, who I just showed you her Instagram page, she's quite the stunner, isn't she?
1: Yeah.
0: Very fashionable.
1: One of those people where, you know, can just put on whatever, wherever.
0: And she's a PR machine. She's good.
1: Definitely. Beautiful voices.
0: Let's go from the top, shall we?
1: Okay, from the very, very top, we heard Family Junket with Buzzin'. And this was an album that just came out recently. They've been kind of teasing singles for a very, very long time. But, very instrumental, very, random lyricism throughout the album as well. Like, it doesn't really go anywhere in particular, but it doesn't really need to because, they sound really, really great together.
0: Have you heard of the cut-up method?
1: No,
0: William Burroughs pinched it from somebody else, Byron Geisen or whatever. They got things on paper and they just cut up the words and rearranged the method, you know, so to go, I need a new idea here. What's the idea? Oh, of course, I just reshuffle all the words around. Pull it out of a box.
1: I just watched a video recently on the guy that wrote SOS by Rihanna, you know, song from and he said the second verse, which now, you know, can't hear the song otherwise without thinking of it, is just all the titles of really popular 80s tracks that were on the Billboard 100. So you go back and you listen to it and it's just like every single line is just another song title. And it all makes sense when
0: it
1: gets pieced together.
0: It's triggering, isn't it?
1: Yeah. And it's like hard to tell, obviously, at first when you're listening to it because they all just kind of flow in. But crazy tactics.
0: Okay.
1: Crazy tactics. But yeah, Family Junket, they're from Chicago as well. And then that one was followed up by Yaya Bey, Dream Girl, the Lexapro mix. Yaya Bey is wonderful. I've played her quite a few times on Soulscape because she came up with an album towards the end of last year and then a new one in the last couple of weeks as well.
0: Wow.
1: So before that, she had a pretty big break in between albums as well. So I think she's just at the point of like...
0: Where's she from?
1: Them out. She is from New York.
0: Okay.
1: Yeah, from New York. So she has a voice that has such broad range as well. So,
0: and if people forget this information, where can they find it?
1: FBI.radio. I'm updating track lists as we go along.
0: Okay.
1: So everything's all on there. But then that was followed up by Gina, Dream a Twinkle.
0: A nice title.
1: Yeah, back to
0: Dream Girl, Dream a Twinkle.
1: Yeah, back to back kind of dream-related tracks there.
0: And bear in mind that all these tracks are contemporary new.
1: Contemporary new. All within the last 6 months, least. But usually I try to get them, you know, the last couple of weeks. But here there's a few more stretched out. This was Gina's album, came out a couple months ago now. But it's a collaboration with the percussionist, drummer, and vocalist Liv as well, who, similar to Yaya Bey, has such a broad vocal range where she goes so deep on some tracks and then jumps right back up.
0: Sounds like a holiday, doesn't it?
1: Yeah, definitely. And then also had Brooklyn Funk Essentials with the bus stop, a real classic.
0: Now they're quite a large collective from memory, and I do have this vague memory that they came to Australia and we interviewed them here many years ago. But that's brand new from them.
1: Yeah, brand new from them. New album Black Butterfly is coming out on May 15th. So they have a few singles out, and this was one of them.
0: You see, this is one of the services. When you go, I go home and start looking these things up.
1: Yeah, exactly.
0: I better get that. That's great.
1: Love it. But yeah, it's like a very classic live recording style.
0: Did they change tempo?
1: I mean, I changed tempo a little bit when I was going back up, but yeah, it's pretty consistent. I feel like now it's a lot harder to find the discrepancies, than like some older tracks. But it's pretty consistent. I found.
0: Natasha Diggs, which you just mentioned,
1: yes, called Love Is All That's Real.
0: Love Is All That Is Real,
1: mm-hmm. And that was off of the big compilation album Soul in the Horn that came out in March this year, which has lots of other really, really great tracks and more like housey adjacent stuff in there as well. Yeah.
0: And where are you going to be in 2 weeks' time?
1: 2 weeks' time, I'm going to be at Pedo RSL. Yes, I was thinking there for a second, like 2 weeks' time. Where am I? What am I doing?
0: 2 p.m. the doors open and you'll be on about 3 p.m.
1: Yeah. Great. 3 till 4.
0: Okay, so. And then there's a little gap which I might fill out, and then Stephen Hawkins will be coming in, and tickets are at OzTix. But we're going to give a double pass. The first person that texts in right now, 0435 123 945. I have a double pass. Give us your
1: name and email.
0: Email or phone number. So we can contact you. And all those people that have got them, trust me, we've got a list and we will be in touch with you. We're just going to do it probably next week. Awesome. And we'll get in touch with you to say you've got it. Thank you very much. I was reminded of one of my favourite albums because of the Pedo RSL. I saw a singer called Angelique Kidjo, she's known as the queen of African music. I mean, she sort of burst on the scene in 1991 with an album called Lagozo, and it sounded like that sort of international sound that Grace Jones managed to achieve. You could tell a bit of Paris and a bit of London and a bit of wherever she was from, which of course was Jamaica, but she's from Benin, Angelique Kidjo, and this album was extraordinary, and it topped the charts all around the world and gave her a big lift. She won the World Music Grammy in 2020, and then she decided to give it to Burna Boy, who was not known, would you believe, in 2020.
1: Wow.
0: Such was her sort of let's support new music, you know.
1: There you go. Yeah. Wow.
0: And this is one of the favourite tracks from Batonga. Mm-hmm.

And the winner is Andre Hitch. We'll be in touch with Andre. Thank you very much for being the first person in. And thank you all those others. You can go to OzTix if you want to come along the party in 2 weeks' time. It's going to be a lot of fun.

Thanks for your company. That's the end of Sold Out. I've got a couple more tracks to go, which I'll just give the names now. That, though, is Dimitri from Paris featuring Furious. Music Saved My Life is the title of that one. Beautiful title. And Fiddler. May you rest in peace, because he made the album with Dames Brown, the trio of women, their debut album called Take Me As I Am. That track was called This Time. And before all that, we had Anne Nesby. Anne Nesby, famous for Sounds of Blackness and being one of the great singers, gospel singers to boot, with Calvin Richardson and Let's Stay Together. And at the very top, the Angelique Kidjo. Legoza was the classic album from 1991. Batonga was the tune. The tracks are all up on FBI.radio. To find out more about it, just go to the Sold Out. That's the show. Two tracks. We're going to do Evelyn Champagne King, one of my favourites, but I'm going to play in 2 weeks' time. I've made a promise to myself. That's my first lock-in song. It takes me back. And then I'm going to leave you with Cold Cut versus The Godfather by Cold Cut, some cut-up hip-hop stylings. Thanks for your company. 704 West High Street coming up in a couple of songs.

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0: Hi, you're on 704 West High Street. That was UMGM Dugong by Yurinda and Unicorn Tattoo Samba 10 by Monde UFO and Tone Tank.
1: That Yurinda song was positively
2: serene.
0: It is pretty serene. You get sent.
3: Beautiful orchestral vibes to start it off. Yeah.
0: Yeah. I think it was really cool, like, yeah. Recontextualization of like contemporary
1: 704 High Street is 704 West High Street is the emo and adjacent show, and I'm Pat, joined in the studio by Will and Stella.
0: Hey,
1: we're with you for the next 2 hours, playing all sorts of great music, new and old. At 7:30, it's our nostalgia segment, I Miss You, where we play an album from the past that we miss.
0: Aww.
1: Simple as that. Big shout out as well to Stephen Ferris and Izzy Page on Sold Out. If you want to listen back to any of their tracks, go over to fbi.radio/schedule and you can have a little listen. And before we play more tracks, I'd also like to acknowledge that we're broadcasting from unceded Gadigal land and the ongoing custodianship of the Gadigal, the Eora Nation. FBI Radio broadcasts from Redfern, which is especially significant in Indigenous history, activism and storytelling. Indigenous people have been telling stories on this land and all across so-called Australia for tens of thousands of years and continue to do so. This always was and will be Aboriginal land. How so much new good music.
0: Yeah, it exists.
1: I think the thing on everyone's mind, though,
0: yes,
1: is last night. About last night
0: was a PDF file. It was amazing.
3: An Instagram reel.
1: Yes. It was, of course, our Battle of the Bands. Battle of Bands,
0: yeah,
1: event.
0: Shout out Stucker.
1: Yeah, shout out Stucker.
0: Shout out to us.
1: Shout out 704 West High Street. And shout out our six amazing bands. We had The Dress. We had the band formerly known as Zen Piano. What are they now? 114?
0: Constitution Road.
1: Constitution Road.
3: Changed as of today.
1: Like today. Yeah. And the Ampersands. Like, the band is called And the Ampersand.
0: Yeah, noted. With, like, the fancy end as
1: with
0: well.
1: The fancy.
0: Like, the curvy end.
1: With the
0: end.
1: Ampersand.
0: Yeah.
1: And then we had UMR, Ultrasonic Mouse Repellent, Hydrangea, and the debut set from Dropkick featuring... a certain someone.
0: Hello. Yes, it was an nepotism band. You know, we had, I had Sam Lane.
1: It was an industry plant band.
0: Well, yeah, look, Sam, Hannah, and I are members of FBI /Stucker/704 West High Street. It was all for fun. Yeah, it was great.
1: It was good.
0: We did a regular show cover.
3: That was really awesome.
1: And a car seat headrest cover.
0: Yes, intertwined, actually.
3: Oh, same, like, song. Yeah, that's awesome.
1: Yeah, great.
0: It doesn't really get more emo than that.
1: Whose idea was that?
0: Well, I'm going to be honest.
3: You
0: I'm
3: can
0: not
3: take
0: a
3: credit.
0: Huge car seat headrest listener.
1: Sure.
0: Not going to say I'm not a fan. I'm just not a... You forget.
1: You're just not up on bro. Yeah.
0: Yeah. But I'm a huge regular show fan. So right, I was on. Like, guys, let's meet in the middle.
1: That's fantastic.
0: Yeah.
1: Yeah, we'll in due course we'll hopefully play some recordings. Got some videos coming out.
0: It was so fun.
1: Yeah, it was awesome. We'll chat more about it.
0: Yeah.
1: What have you got coming up for us?
0: I've got Dirty Tech from Kim Gordon's new album.
1: Oh, cool.
0: It's insane. It's so unlike anything she's ever done.
1: Amazing.
0: Yeah.
1: The 704.

0: Your boys.
1: Damn, where they pack out for me? Now I got it pack out for you. Walking around in the club. Remember to go see him for a blow. Fashion my other life, shop me. Came with a friend, sex and a party. Hopped in a Benz and I hopped in a Rari. Riding with smoking in Cali. Riding with smoking.

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Yeah. 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Yeah. Yeah. I'm gonna go to the club. I'm gonna go see my foot, look. Find my ugly ass, I'm gonna carry the friend. Six in a bunch, hopped in a van, hopped in a rack, riding with some in the Cali. Yeah, I'm gonna park out for me. I'm gonna park out for you, son.

0: That was She's Veiled by Proc Fiscal, Sex in a Party by Pain, Gold Star by Lancer, Day One by Indie, Stella by Felix Lee, Wonderland by Osume, and Error Move Request Denied by no other than Bug Hug.
1: Shout
0: one
1: out.
0: Of our to be Battle of the Banders.
1: Yeah.
0: They couldn't play the other night, so
1: yeah.
0: They can play tonight.
1: Wow, that's beautiful. That's beautiful. Welcome back to 704 West High Street, the emo show on FBI Radio 94.5. It is 7:30. It's time for our nostalgia segment, I Miss You. What you got, Will?
2: I've been missing Quarantine by Laurel Halo, which is, we were kind of talking before, it's kind of an ode to Tom Martin, friend, but also previous producer of the show.
1: Yeah. Hugest shout out, Tom Martin.
2: Yes, yeah. He's a big fan of this album and just Laurel Halo in general. But yeah, this is a 2012 album, kind of like art pop, ambient pop vibe. I don't know if she's still on the Hyperdub label, but this was on Hyperdub, which obviously Burial, Dean Blunt, super cool label.
0: Yeah, huge.
2: And I feel like this also fits into that vibe of like across genre electronica kind of stuff.
1: I'm excited.
2: Yeah, but this first track is Essek.
1: You're on 704.

0: That was In the Moonlight by Blythe Field. That was just a little palate cleanser before we...
1: Before we move to the next, I Miss You. But the one we just had was Quarantine by Laurel Halo from 2012. Those songs were Thor, Wow, MK Ultra, and Essek. Pat, what have you got?
2: Yo. Thoroughly enjoyed those, by the way.
1: Awesome, thank you.
2: I really enjoyed the vibe. I feel like any, like you were saying, any artist that's on a, you know, label with like Dane Blunt and Burial... Yeah. Crazy good.
1: Totally. Yeah.
2: The quality is implied kind of thing. I have a similarly downbeat and chill album, but from a sort of completely different scene and genre. My album I've chose is called Heavyweight by the Japanese band Ninin Gashi, from 1974. It was lost media for a long time.
0: You really missed this one.
2: Yeah, I missed this one.
0: Yeah.
2: I remember when it first came out.
1: Oh, brother.
2: Yeah, it was sort of lost media for a really long time, but then somehow rediscovered, I believe, and reissued in 2024. But it's from 1974. It's a website describes it as kind of like Japanese Neil Young, which I think is a pretty accurate comparison. This first track comes from later in the album. And it's kind of, I didn't even talk about what genre it is. It's kind of like acid folk vibe.
1: Wow, that sounds cool.
2: This track is called Natsu, which I believe translates to summer, if this website's translation is correct. 704.

0: listening to 704 West High Street on FBI Radio 94.5. The track you just heard there was the third of three tracks off of Heavy Way by Ninigashi, released in 1974 as part of our I Miss You nostalgia segment.
1: That was so sweet.
2: Yeah.
0: It was. They were really, so like, tender, nice songs. That the name of that last song translates to In My Small Room. And I found a really fantastic Substack piece all about this album that was published, I think, soon after the reissue, kind of start of last year. Interestingly, the artist passed away in 2021, so didn't live to see his legacy revived. Yeah. But he, you know, after recording this record and a few more in the mid-70s, became a pharmacist in Tokyo for pretty much the rest of his life. Has a beautiful sort of painting-looking cover that was painted by the artist's brother. Mm. And it's, this article translates some interesting lyrics from that song just there, where it's the final verse says, sometimes I wish for a spacious room to relax, but somehow I've grown fond of this room, my small room.
2: Aww.
0: So beautiful.
2: That's gorgeous.
0: So nice. But yeah, that was a lovely find that I was really happy about. Gonna go back to our regularly scheduled programming now, though. This next track is by Tina Gray, who's actually the recently changed artist name of Plinks, who we interviewed on this show a couple weeks ago, or like a month ago.
2: Awesome.
0: Yeah, noticed that she changed her artist name.
2: Yeah.
0: So this is new, I believe, the debut track under the changed artist name, called I'm Navigating.

0: Welcome back to 704 West High Street on FBI Radio 94.5. My name's Pat, and I'm joined by Will and Stella. The track you heard just then was that's the name of the song, by A Good Year and Sweet Air, off of the upcoming A Good Year album, featuring a track we've talked about before. Dealers, the one with Quiet Light, that you had like an obsession with that song. I remember you
1: I
0: saying,
1: did have
0: Stella.
1: An obsession with that song. I don't have much else to say about that. That's but fair. I don't know. I was just walking a lot to it. You know when you walk to a song and it kind of like makes you feel happy and then that transcends.
0: It connects to a memory in place.
1: Yeah.
0: Track before that though was Song for the Messenger, new one by Chanel Beads, off of his. I feel like I oscillate between viewing Chanel Beads as a person and a band.
1: I always think it's a duo, but then you see them perform and there's like...
0: There's three of them.
1: And there's a violin.
0: But the new album is called Your Day Will Come. Same title as the first album. How do we feel about this? Discuss.
1: This happens a lot.
0: Yep.
1: Quiet Light did it, right?
0: I like Blue Angel Sparkling Silver.
2: The exact same title and not like one and two.
0: Quiet Light did, I think it was Blue Angel Sparkling Silver and then Blue Angel Sparkling Silver 2.
1: Yes. Yeah. Maybe it's, I don't know, it's like an umbrella term for like, I don't know, is it like a project maybe instead of
0: a... Okay. I'm almost inclined to, just because of the album title, Your Day Will Come, it's like it's still on the way.
1: Yeah.
0: You know, the day will eventually arrive.
1: Ellipses.
0: But that comes out in June, I think. Super exciting. And then... Also had No Evil by Greg Mendez, great Philadelphia artist. Got onto that through, what's his name? Doug Dalgarian of They Are Gutting a Body of Water. I think he directed one of the music videos for that artist and saw that on Instagram during the week. One of the new Bass Victim tracks, Don't Stop Me Now, so good. So good. Mm. But speaking of artists that release albums of the same name, I'm excited to play a new track by American Football. They dropped their fourth album.

0: with my mother on the phone the other day, telling her about the strand of bad luck I have, rambling on and on and on about what bad of a friend I am. I sat down in the wet grass and sang to her on the phone.
1: Never turn my back cause I knew you would. Never ask for nothing cause I knew you would. Never check my back cause I knew you would. Never said I love you cause I knew you would. Never gave you heart cause I knew you would. Never spot my seat cause I knew you would.

could turn a 4 to an 8. You could turn it early to a late. You could turn a sleep to awake. You could turn a dream into fate. You could turn a dream into fate. Never asked for nothing cause I knew you would. Never turn my back cause I knew you would. Never asked for nothing cause I knew you would. Never asked for nothing cause I knew you would.

0: That right there was $8 billion by Seaface, artist from Melbourne. That is $1 billion for every person in the world, by the way, if you were wondering.
1: Wow.
0: Before that was Levitate by Sydney Phillips. Before that was ICL by Babyfather off of that new EP. If you want to see the other tracks, check out the track list on FBI.radio. We update it live.
1: We do. And we've been diligently working away.
0: Yes, yeah, we've had some tough ones to write with the Japanese album. But it's fun. And it looks really, really good on the website.
2: It does. Shout out to Copy and Paste.
1: Amen. we're with you for another 20 minutes before we hand off to Peter Hollow on Utility Fog. So make sure you hang around. Peter's undoubtedly got some great music to play.
0: Yep, got some more songs. Next track I'm going to play is All In by Lucky, produced by El Sweatshirt. Came out in like 2018 or 2019, but it's kind of fun to play, especially with the new Surf Gang Earl and Mike project. I feel like this is kind of a precursor to that album, but yeah.
1: Awesome.

0: best interest if you just lay low. 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Some things you must stay tight. It's in your best interest if you just say no. Trust me, man, it's that simple. But you know there's some things that you must stand for. There's some things it's in your best interest if you ride on tinted. We don't need no more eyeballs, nigga. And that's especially if you go 550. Especially if you go 5. It's in my best interest if I'm by my niggas. 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No, it's not my digits. It's
1: in your best interest if you go YT. Make a little spread of the money tight cheeky. Ready to get a fuss, so you just might see. Check my intake, cause I know my jeans. My best interest if it's all on me. At least I can count on my own 2 feet. Man, it's in my first time, run this OIP. Run this OIP. It's in your best interest if you keep shit close. Maybe on some weirdo shit, but you want a front row seat. Be like, nigga, where you been? Yeah, nigga, how it sit? Nigga, what it look like?
0: I try to tell them no go wasting your oxygen. And if you go 10, bro, go 5%. I mean, half of these niggas just gon' politic. Don't need no more eyes in your pockets, man. You don't need a jubilee on no watches, man. I mean, this came with a shit to my defense. And the links with the bezel, they just compliment. So can you blame a nigga? I mean, not one bit. You think half of this shit just be common sense. Not every little step got a document. I mean, it's like these niggas wanna be a walking lick. I mean, it's like these niggas wanna be a try to tell them that it's all a feeling. But you trust that nigga as your co-defendant. I know some of these questions, they feel a little specific. Where the hell that nigga did you find with Cindy?
1: On my eyeball, see, look, you can't see none in my car. If I'm being too discreet, but it's my fault. We will take a few pills. Let me put you on game, it's crucial. I mean, you know that everything like cool. Don't get lost in this house, kid. It's your best interest if you lock in. If they on some weird shit, better clock in. We don't need no more eyeballs. See, look, you can see that in my car. They want a front row seat. Be like, oh no. They be on some weirdo shit. That nigga have to sit. What it look like? What?
2: Who wants to know? Trust, roughly as far as I can go. Living in the dust bowl. Once trust the road. Many such blow dust off a tone. Rust creep up a dome. I came up off a page of the payphone. I suppose it's fool's gold. I suppose she ain't wanna let go till the moon rose. Is it warm or is it cold? Is it room on the boat for us both? Is it fire or is it just smoke? Will I know when it's the end of the road? Will I know when it's the end of the road? I sit alone, alone with the ghosts. Charcoal, pencil, instrumental. Barcode, everything they sent you, God knows. Charcoal, pencil, sketch, bones. Whoever sent you, tell them I said, who wants to know?

0: You're listening to 704 West High Street on FBI Radio. That was Best Interest featuring Billy Woods by Storm and by Injury Storm. Reserve. And before that was GG by Lalina, but that was the New York remix.
1: New York coming to Sydney. That's a funny sentence.
2: We were just talking about how free that is.
1: Yeah, how free it is. I love that.
2: With the vivid of it all, it's nice to have something free every now and then.
1: That government shmoney, I assume.
2: Yes, coming in clutch.
1: Yeah, be so excited to see them at White Bay Power Station, no less.
0: Yeah, cool to see where they, like you said before, cool to see where they get placed in that large venue.
1: Yes. Yeah, fantastic. We're here for another 10 minutes before we hand off to Peter Hollow and Utility Fog, so make sure you hang around. But Stella's going to round us out with some tracks. What you got?
2: I've got Why Are the Funds Topical, considering what we were just talking about, by Dina.
1: Amazing.
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It is 9:03, let's say, you are listening to FBI Radio, FBI 945, or you are listening on FBI's website, FBI.radio, or you might be streaming on demand or listening from my other website. There's many ways to listen to this show on this station, but lovely if you are listening right here, right now. This is Utility Fog. I'm Peter Hollow, playing you a whole lot of more and less experimental music this evening, as I do every Sunday night. Thanking 704 West High Street, who are on air here on this station from 7 to 9 p.m., playing a whole lot of really, really amazing music as well. I want to acknowledge that I am here on the stolen lands of the Gadigal of the Eora Nation, who have been custodians of this land for millennia. And so I pay my respects to elders past, present and emerging. So I need to tell you what we started Utility Fog with tonight. The new album from Jessica Hoop has just been released, called Long Wave Home. It is as lovely and interesting as always. She's a phenomenal songwriter and has a really amazing voice as well. And I love the kinds of arrangements that she tends to come up with. Each of her albums, probably a few years after each of her albums has been released, she has done an acoustic version of each of those whole albums, some of which sometimes are kind of, you know, fairly substantially changed, sometimes not so much. But her albums proper tend to incorporate, well, electric instruments and other percussion and other arrangements. And I love the sort of string arrangements on that track, Playground, from Jessica Hoop. We've got more strings this evening after another track from Jessica Hoop that I'm about to play. We'll be hearing from the NAMM-based double bassist Helen Svoboda, who has a new album coming out from Room 40 in a little bit. And I'll be playing you the second single off that album. But first up, from Jessica Hoop's Long Wave Home, this track is called Sig-

Oh, that throbbing is stupendous. That is Helen Svoboda, who is of Finnish descent and based in Naarm, Melbourne, has been heard on a lot of records that I've played, I have to say. Her double bass, either played more conventionally as double bass or with her kind of very characteristic harmonics that she plays beautiful melodies with as well. And her voice appears on some of her collaborations as well, but these are very much her own songs. And it's been, I think, 3 years since the last solo album from Helen. The new one, Headwater, is coming from the Room 40 label in June, and we heard the second single off it there called Void of Space. And on that one, I love how there's these blissful multi-track vocal passages with some of those, I think, double bass harmonics in there as well. And then there's those very angular melodies, which remind me a little bit of Wendy Eisenberg from some of their projects. And that throbbing bass at the end. There's a lot of variety in the music that Helen Svoboda makes, and I'm looking forward to hearing more. There's two singles so far, both of which are great. So you can head over to helensvoboda.bandcamp.com or find it from Room 40. Before it, Jessica Hoop and a track called Signal to Noise, which ends up with a little bit of a crescendo of noise from her. And I love her new album as well, which has just come out. I'm not sure if there's a new album coming soon from Buffalo Daughter. It's been a little while between albums from them. Legendary sort of indie rock meets electronic band from Japan. And they have just put out a new single, just the two central women in the band. It is a very timely track called Harm No More. This is great stuff, as always, from Buffalo Daughter.

the fantastically bizarre sounds there of Sandscape, who are a UK-based duo with an album called Phenomenology coming out in June. I played the first single from it, Half Closed Eyes, a few weeks ago, which is very ambient-ish sounding, but with sort of buried jazz band in it. And this one's clearly a bit less on the ambient side, but still on the experimental side of song. The vocalist is Eliza Shaddad, and the music is produced by Daniel Sonarbend, who's a also a kind of film and documentary composer. And I've loved everything I've heard so far from this album. Looking forward to hearing the whole thing soon. Before, what was it called? Nisa Neon Light from Sandscape. We had Buffalo Daughter and a new single called Harm No More, which as it was released, it mentions how long it's been between releases from Buffalo Daughter, and I'm thinking that there's probably something more planned soon, but as of now, that is just a standalone single, and you can stream it and get it on Bandcamp, as I did. I guess those beats are a little bit on the sort of hip-hop side, and that leads me to one track I want to play from the brilliant Elucid, who is one half of Armine Hammer with Billy Woods, and the producer Seb Bash. The two of them put out an album a little bit ago, a month or two ago, on Billy Woods' Backwoods label, and I've finally got a copy of it. It's called I Guess You Had to Be There. And this one is sort of characteristically weird around the edges as well, and features Matty. This is a track from Lucid and Sebash called First Light.

0: I'm on farmer time. If you tripping the line with silence, hide inside. I and my most widest eye. Five alive, who weighed the lies. Confirm, do not deny. They found his utterance is puzzling. Trouble in the middle without covering. Hair wrapped in silk loudly, pattern long sufferer. Dragging luggage, scraping knuckles, piecing together a most high. The tongue's lie, no translation, we test in spirit. Furthest, nearest, under the sound of my voice, you feel me. Heeding where the fear is. We're all mirrors in the sun, blinding, careless. Bite my style, I'm fine, you wear it. 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Play without abandon, like children chasing embers. We came in through the same gate. You can hop your way out. Everybody knows you did it. Can't nobody reach him. Can't nobody touch him. Bleeding out. We need signs and wonders. Pussy is legal tender too. I'm much inclined to wonder. You might catch me talking to my wounds. Somebody lying. Now I can't follow all the rules. I call before I come. I knock before I enter. Bought a bottle as a gift. Didn't take a sip, but if you insist, for the multitude, inside and out, if you should ever call, the principle is pleasure, multiply the feeling to the power of whoever.
1: Who would suggest an origin?
0: My old earth, if gold's to be worn, then it shall. I wear this collar when I'm poeting, and when I'm not, he's only human, then he's.

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1: My low one got a thump, it's getting hotter at night. Bleaching up the block, U-Haul trucks, rolling gates, heavy lock. 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Let it ride.
0: What the dark scientists are saying.
1: Bad dope in Long Beach, bad dope on Herc Hurt. Head first, spike earth, sing a song to make the flood cease. 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

0: Maybe we've heard enough of the insanely long fade out on this track from Seafeel. Last year they put out two mini albums or something, EPs or something, which were both really great. It's been a while since Mark Clifford and Sarah Peacock as the key members of Seafeel had put anything out until then. And they have now got a whole second new album called Soul Hurts, soul.hz. And as you can hear, that is still nowhere near faded out. I guess this is probably the end of the A side of the record. The track we're hearing is AM Flares. Sarah Peacock's voice has always been sort of not really a vessel for song, for words and lyrics. It's been more something that has been sampled by Mark Clifford, mostly as the producer, we heard that very much on that track, but it's really, really great. It's got that sort of dubby, glitchy feel and somewhat shoegazy feel that Seafeel have had since the early 90s. Before it, Lucid and Seb Bash, and a really great track from I Guess You Had to Be There. It was called First Light and features Matty. We are not completely done with vocals yet tonight. In fact, they're going to make an appearance a bit later on as well, people's voices. But here is something very beautifully strange. John Oswald has, since the 80s, really been a pioneer of sampling and recontextualizing of pop music and jazz in a form that he calls plunderphonics. And he has a live project coming soon that he calls Reverse Karaoke, where he takes isolated vocals gets a band to kind of improvise along to them. This isn't exactly that. This is from something he's calling plunderphonic duets. It's the first one, and it is called Two Billies. And you'll understand that this is the isolated voice version, though. There is this kind of doo-wop jazz mashup version of it as well, which is brilliant. But here are Billie Eilish and Billie Holiday duetting three, together as they never have.
1: I guess I'm pretty sad that I'm

0: wanted to.
1: You she won't sing this song of ways. Then have me gone away in my solitude. There's no one could be so bad.
0: There's no one could be so sad.
1: There's no one could be so mad.
0: Let never die. 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
1: Over time.

Okay, you're on FBI Radio. I'm Peter Hollow, and this is Utility Folk. Here we just heard Dogs vs. Shadows and Nicholas Langley, two artists who've collaborated a bit together, and these beautifully eerie sounds of Slapdash and Bolded from their album 16mm. I'm going to play another track from it in a minute, but at the top there we had the Plunderphonic duet, Two Billies. You can find it at plunderphonic.bandcamp.com. John Oswald isolating the vocals from, well, it was Billie Holiday's In My Solitude and Billie Eilish's Bad Guy, and somehow turning them into one construct together. And then we have the voice of Edwin Torres, cut up and sampled and sequenced by Stephen Vitiello, their second collaboration together on the Room 40 label called Parallel Infinities. The other one that they did last year called Sublingual Infinities, also really brilliant. Stephen Vitiello is a super great sound artist. But here underneath my speaking is Dogs vs. Shadows again, and Nicholas Langley, and a track called One Magic Camera from their 16mm album that came out a few weeks ago.

We're hearing the truly incredible sound art, programming, field recording, processing, etc. of G here from right here in Eora, Sydney. Her album Double Take Recognition Violence has just come out. Here in Eora, there was a listening party for it last Sunday while this show was on air, or kind of just ahead of it. It is stunning, beautiful stuff in the style of what G has been doing for a little while on her last couple of releases as well. This sort of really, really organic sounding stuff that clearly is derived from jungle and techno, but sounds like, I don't know, a nature documentary, an alien nature documentary. Stemmed was the track there from G, and I highly recommend this album, Double Take Recognition Violence, but don't miss her earlier releases as well. Dogs vs. Shadows and Nicholas Langley gave us One Magic Camera before that. But here is another one from G's album. This one is called Spell, and it will take us towards some more jungle and drum and bass sounds via some pretty experimental stuff from Steve Flatto, Yapping Portal, Date with Death, and Carl Kruger. That's coming up after G's track here.

Okay, Travis Johnson of Date With Death runs now a label and publisher called Frolic Press, and he is an inveterate collaborator. So here we're having the experimental sound artists Steve Flatto and Carl Kruger, along with Yapping Portal, which is one of the aliases of Angel Mark Lloyd, aka Fire Tools. And the track that we heard there is called Drum Machine Fell Into the Bath Again. Love it. Follow Frolic Press to hear more new stuff from Date With Death and collaborators every week, basically. We had G's track Spell from her Double Take Recognition Violence before that. Here is Low End Activist, who, among other things, is the person behind the Sneaker Social Club, and Bruck labels and more, and releases a lot of superb music. He has an album called JH Versions coming up from Accept, the Italian label XCPT, called JH Versions. And I can tell you that JH stands for John Hassell, the late revolutionary electronic trumpeter. And you'll hear his sounds sampled here. One of the first two singles from JH Versions by Low End Activist, this is Indigo.

That is Dan Lesac revisiting his love of jungle and breakcore and rave music on his new short album Anti-Slop Social Club, which is his anti-AI expression. Revisiting sounds that you would have heard in Dan Lesac and Scroobius Pip's song Letter from God to Man, among other things. It's very nice, lots of sort of jungle and hardcore sounds on this release. We heard Monarch Bass. And before that, HLZ from his new full album on Metalheads called All My Life, which is really great kind of contemporary drum and bass. We heard Oracles from HLZ, and we heard Low End Activist with the very stripped down bass sounds of Indigo, sampling John Hassell from his forthcoming JH Versions. Next up, Corsica Forever is a four-track EP from the Rupture London label, which is a tribute to the London club Corsica Rooms, which is very sadly closing soon due to development, of course, in Elephant and Castle, sort of just across the Thames on the south side. I attended the Planet Mu 30th rave kind of there mid last year, and it is a wonderful space, and it has housed Rupture's Jungle Nights for 18 years there. Rupture was founded by Double O and Mantra, both of whom have tracks on this EP. It's highly recommended. Mantra's, though, is a beautiful, emotional piece with her own spoken word about what Corsica means to her. It's called Unit 4-5.

0: to Elephant and Castle. Fuck knows which exit. After 18 years, I still don't get it. Weaving our way to Elephant Road, Unit 4 to 5, under the arch. This is where our night starts. Under the arches of Elephant and Castle lies the vessel for our voyage. So much more than bricks and mortar, it's rapture, like Corsica. It rolls off the tongue. For 18 years, she's held us, our mothership, where we come undone. Pass our bouncers, Mark and Stacey on your left, Calvi on your right. Step inside, straight through the doors to room 2. Nah, bust a quick left, Reapers mashing up main room. Honouring our jungle elders on this function 1 rig, Dexterous, Dillinger. Fresh scientific wax cooked up moments before doors. Fuck getting these tunes mastered, this is our testing for ideas and vibe and creativity flow. If it connects, job done, send it to bro. There's been times on this dance floor where I swear hundreds of us have been tapped into the same life force. Whether through music or drugs, bass frequency or love, I've felt it. I know you have too. We've all been lifted, changed, souls connected, bodies move. Where gender and race and identity fade, we're left with one consciousness and one bad boy rave. Slapping walls, Mary's horn taking us back to 94. Tune after tune, double up giving us wings. Mascara smeared on our textured skin. Eyes wide, 8 in the morning.
1: Gravity, ready for this.
0: Air's thick, sweat dripping. Presence, this is us in our essence. We won't need rose-tinted glasses when we look back on these years. It really was our little slice of paradise. Our vision is clear. So let's raise our glasses one final time. Tequila, lime, easy on the soda water. To these four roofs, our beloved Corsica.
1: It's that time in the morning when things just get back.

That is a track called Street from the UK guitarist and composer Eamon Foreman. Here producing music is Lasus, L-A-S-U-S. He's just released an album called Conjure on the Phantom Limb label, although on Phantom Limb's Spirituals series, which I think of more in kind of ambient terms, I guess. But it's definitely experimental music. This is very much informed by, I guess, his jazz background, but also, as you can hear, by jungle and IDM, by funk and weightless bass music, and post-rock even. I think the next track I'm going to play maybe has a bit more of the hints of the sort of tortoisey post-rock. But yes, I love the programming. I love the sounds that he is working with on this release. It's comes highly recommended from Utility Fog. Lasus, L-A-S-U-S. And we heard the track Street. Before it, we had R. Cosmos and Heinbach, who are both based in Berlin and have worked a lot together. Heinbach doing this sort of synthy, majestic ambient stuff, and R. Cosmos as well as electroacoustic stuff. She's originally a Turkish musician called Bajak Gunak. Their new album together, that is R. Cosmos and Heinbach, is called Gentle Hum, and also superb electroacoustic kind of stuff and kind of hints of footwork and jungle on the track Shelter. We heard from them, and we heard Mantra and her beautiful tribute to the Corsica Club in Elephant Castle in London, that has been the home for her Jungle Night Rupture that she runs with her partner 00 for many years. And it's really sad that it's closing down, being developed into, who knows, apartments probably. I was there for Planet Muse 30th birthday rave last year. Fantastic place. Here is Lasus again from the Conjure album and a track called Undo.

on his new album Always Ever. The Euro Sydney pianist Alistair Spence is exploring his instrument in every possible way, the insides of it and the outsides of it, with preparations and techniques for playing the strings, as well as his brilliant jazz technique. He's been doing this for decades, since he was part of the groundbreaking Clarion Fracture Zone here in the early 90s. He is a past master at Prepared Piano. This is a superb album. Last year he made an album of Fender Rhodes with preparations, which is wonderful sounding stuff as well, in a kind of different way. But I think you'll be surprised at everything that he gets out of his piano, and it is just beautiful stuff as well. We heard Rain Phase from Alistair Spence's Always Ever album, and before it, Lasers, guitarist, I guess jazz-trained and producer and multi-instrumentalist, from his Conjure album released by Phantom Limb. We have one more track from Alistair Spence, and then we have some avant-garde flute sounds this evening. This, though, is... There's a couple of tracks on this album where Alistair Spence is somehow conjuring these extended tones from the piano strings, I guess, maybe with an e-bow, and it is eerie and beautiful. So from Alistair Spence, from that new album, this is Searchlight.

the stunning extended sounds of Polish-Hungarian flautist Julie Diak there. Juli, I think, J-U-L-I. Her surname is D-E-A with an accent, K. She has developed this amazing technique of sort of overtones and singing through her flute. And her album Brisk has just been released by the Thanatosis label with a number of different examples of her technique. And it's beautiful music as well as beautifully inventive. Came after Alistair Spencer's Prepared Piano, and we heard the title track from Juli Diak's Brisk. And I'm finishing Utility Pod tonight with another track from her. This is Contact from Juli Diak. I'll see you next Sunday night, but stay tuned for M5 coming up after me here on FBI Radio.

my bed, a hazy canopy. 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

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Wow, on the real? It's crazy, bitch. 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

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I feel more at home when it's misty. 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Body scarred from shrapnel, and I'm in a real cold world that I just can't adapt to. Pavement stinking, it made me sick. Did things like that, but I had to. In the Ritz, but I'm missing the blitz. Home sweet home, fishing the chips. 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Yeah, ripped me to shreds. 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

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See, to obliterate the edge of my understanding of the way that things ought to be. See, to name something is to know something, and to know something is to know I know nothing, and that's what I really want. See, to obliterate the edge of my understanding of the way that things ought to be. Something is to know something, and to know something is to know I know nothing, and that's what I really want. See, to obliterate the edge of my understanding the way that things ought to be.

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Who you play? What you gonna do? What you gonna say when you come through? Who you play? What you gonna do? What you gonna say when you come through? Who you play? What you gonna do? What you gonna say when you come through? Who you play? Put it down and walk away. This shit ain't a game. Mouth is run off without your mind. Now it's stranded and terrified. Most of you made a plasticine. Shit to fit the scene, change how you see. 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Warping by the second, by the foot. Bows of metal, twisting wire. Buddy cheek, stretched desire. Grubby hands control the skylight. Flooding it with artificial light. It's a hard set, mission, there's offset. No going back, cause you made a wrong step.

What you gonna do? What you gonna say? What you gonna do? Who are you playing? What you gonna do? What you gonna say? What you gonna do? Who are you playing? What you gonna do? What you gonna say? What you gonna do? Who are you playing? What you gonna do? What you gonna say? What you gonna do? Who are you playing? Mesh your face with a non-collision of colors, indistinguishable. You become each other. Life in stop motion. Each moment broken. More together. Nursing my personas. Mesh your face with another collision of colors.

0: forgive me for cutting that off a little bit, but if you are in the Inner West at the moment, the both of us can confirm that there's a double rainbow happening literally right now. So do forgive me for coming in a little bit early. Just wanted to let you know. Good morning. Good morning. Happy Monday, 4th of May. Who up? What do I have to say to you? Sorry, I'm just so thrown off by a double rainbow. That was the first double rainbow that I've ever seen. So that was huge. Wait, I don't even have your mic on. How rude of me. Speak again.
1: There we go. It was pretty crazy. I did definitely step in the middle of the road to take a picture.
0: You did take a picture?
1: Yeah, of course.
0: Wow, I was going to say, wow. Did it show up, though?
1: Yeah, it did.
0: Hell yeah. We'll put that on the program page. Everyone get out now, get a photo.
1: Yeah.
0: Because I don't know, I felt I was going to take a photo, and then I let the perception of other people get in the way of that.
1: Don't let that happen.
0: Don't do that on a Monday morning.
1: You know, you only see a double rainbow so many times in your life. Who gives what other people think?
0: Who gives?
1: You know?
0: Exactly.
1: Yeah.
0: Do you want to introduce yourself to the Up For It crowd? Because if you're a real avid FBI listener, you would recognize this is a Friday coded voice. What's going on?
1: Yeah, I'm Omar. Nice to be in your guys' ears. This is very early for me, but you know, I'm here. I'll be here every Monday.
0: Yay!
1: Yeah, it'll be awesome.
0: Yippee!
1: I'm excited.
0: Joining Darcy as well, who is away at the moment, but I mean, we can talk about double rainbows for 3 hours. It'll be fine.
1: Oh, yeah.
0: Don't even worry.
1: Yeah.
0: I'm going to do what we usually do here on Up For It and every program on FBI, which is play, at the very, very least, 50% Australian music. Within that, half is going to be coming from here, where I am in Eora, Sydney. And I would love to acknowledge that FBI, Sydney, the arts and culture of Australia that we get to celebrate on FBI would not exist in the capacity that it does without the love and care of Indigenous elders who have operated in every fold and corner of this land long before we all have. I also grew up on Wangal and Awabakal land, so I want to acknowledge that. Sovereignty has never been ceded, and it always was and always will be Aboriginal land. Now, that being said, I'm going to start us off with a song that is not Australian, but I thought it was quite appropriate because the show after this is Monday Mornings with Jim Kreshmer, and Jim introduced me to this artist, Underscores, who put out her album. I don't think it's a debut album by any means, but it's a long-awaited album called You, and I was very, very late to the party, and I love it. I've been blasting it all weekend. So it's a bit of a weird one to get us started on a beautiful Monday morning, but stay with me. This is a song called Wish You Well by Underscores from her album You. I'll talk to you in like 10 to 15. We'll do weather and traffic. Sound good? Beautiful. 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
2: Carefully,

0: That is a jazz collective from here in Sydney called Standing on the Bones of Giants, not to be confused with the Oasis album Standing on the Shoulders of Giants. Before that, we were listening to Hannah Potter with a beautiful track called Snow Day. Started off very different genre. We had Miss Underscores, Wish You Well. You're listening to Up For It on FBI Radio. Coming to it a little bit late, but we're doing weather and traffic right now.
1: Weather and traffic.
0: Okay, so in case you missed it, double rainbow. I don't know if that counts as weather. It's definitely counting as traffic because everyone is stopping to take a picture, which is fine, which is allowed. But other than that, I've got nothing to report on in terms of traffic as for right now. I'll give you an update in an hour, however. But I can tell you about weather. Today is going to be a bit of a rainy one, unfortunately. Between 2 and 10 millimetres of rain are forecast for the Greater Sydney region. Showering intermittently all day. The worst of it will be happening around 5 to 6 p.m. It's going to be a maximum of 24 degrees. Expect it to be that warm at 2 p.m. until 3 p.m. before cooling down to an overnight minimum of 19 degrees. But as of right now, it's a beautiful, crisp 18.6 degrees. Actually, not that beautiful because the humidity is back. It is at this point in the day at 7:21 a.m. about 82% humidity. It is set to drop down to 59% by 11 a.m. So just brave these next couple hours and we will be fine. Next up, I've got an artist whose digital footprint is very intriguing to me. I don't really know much about them, but I was very intrigued by their name. Walking Intrusive Thought is their stage name. And from the Instagram that I've pulled up in front of me, I actually have no idea what to expect with this one. They're a bit of a cult favorite. There's a lot of subreddits that come up talking about their music. They've got almost 200,000 followers, so maybe you're a little bit more tapped in than I am. Maybe you know a little bit more about this song than I do. But we're going to listen to a track called DL by Walking Intrusive Thought. I've also got some Hector and Teether to get into, some Eyes of Zatu from our album of the week last week, and I'm super excited to talk about our album of the week this week. We'll do that in about 15 minutes, but don't worry, I've got you covered for the next interim. Again, this is Walking Intrusive Thought. DL is the name of this track. Heads up. Bit of language in this one. You're listening to Up For It.
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0: That is the people's princess, and by the people I mean me. That's my princess, Kia Blue, from her album KB Forever. It's our album of the week this week, even though it's technically a mixtape. But what are you gonna do, complain? It's so much fun. It is such a beautiful kind of pop adjacent album, I would say. Again, she's coming to us from the UK. You might remember her track We Stay Alive, which we absolutely rinsed on this show, as well as Corridors. Or you might recognize her voice from a completely different project and be feeling a bit insane because you thought that her artist name was Girlfriend. But in fact, Girlfriend is made up of two artists. It is Kia Blue and someone called Shiva. They put out a song, I think it was beginning of last year, called Low Tide, that I'm gonna indulge myself and play now. Double Kia Blue feature, you lucky thing. We're gonna play another song from that album towards the end of the show, just to make sure that everyone gets a little taste of it. We're gonna be playing probably the whole thing throughout the week. So excited to have a girl. That's the album of the week. She's so talented, she's so excellent. She's got these videos up on her Instagram of a mixtape release gig that she did in London, and the vibes look immaculate. It looks so fun and beautiful, and it's great to see all of these other artists in her comment section. I could go on for hours about her if you would like, but as for right now, I'm going to play Low Tide, Kia, Shavia, from the moniker Girlfriend. 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
1: Have you ever been to the brink?

Is it you I used to know?

0: That was In Her Palms, a band coming to us from Melbourne, their latest single called Fashion School. Oh my gosh. And then before that, sorry, back announcing, Eyes of Zatu. We had Ghost. In the middle of those two tracks, however, we had Heartbreak by Anas Hefni. We were also listening to Girlfriend, Low Tide, which Omar added to personal playlist. Yippee! Successful recommendation.
1: It was really good. I was a big fan.
0: It's so much fun. And we're coming back with kind of two unintentional recommendations, I guess. We're going to be talking about the first songs that each of us respectively listened to this morning.
1: Yeah.
0: We've got two very different genres going on.
1: Yeah, for sure.
0: But I feel like the through line is the same. It's a bit, well, I don't know, just from the title alone, because we're going to be listening to How Long Do I Have to Wait for You by Sharon Jones and the Dap Kings.
1: Mm-hmm.
0: Bit sad.
1: It's nice and funky. It's a bit upbeat.
0: Mm.
1: But, you know, a lot of soul and R&B from the 70s had very sad subject matter, but would get you dancing. So
0: yeah.
1: This is one of those.
0: There's something beautiful about that.
1: Yeah.
0: I really like, yeah, you listen to any of the, like, Shangri-Las and stuff.
1: Mm.
0: You'd be dancing for 20 minutes and then you go, oh,
1: yeah.
0: Oh, that's what we're singing about. Awesome.
1: Yeah. It's definitely one of those. But I just put it on shuffle this morning because I've been listening to a lot of kind of music like this from the 70s especially, and this just came up and I was like, oh, this is pretty good.
0: What was the vibe like because when I was listening to my song, I was in my kitchen. I didn't put the lights on because I felt bad for waking up my housemates, so it was like very dark and moody and atmospheric. Paint me a picture of what was happening for you when you were listening to this song.
1: Oh, I made myself a little coffee, and like, beautiful. The sunrise was just starting, so nice. I sat outside, like right outside my place, and it was really nice.
0: Oh, so it was like a movie.
1: Yeah,
0: that's
1: literally.
0: So nice. That's lovely.
1: It was great. Very apropos to the environment and nice. Just to the setting. It was like a movie.
0: That's beautiful. I'm gonna completely change the vibe by playing one of the first songs I heard from Quiet Light, from a mixtape that she did ages ago. Blue Angel Sparkling Silver 2 is her most recent, which you might remember, might be a little bit closer to the top of your brain. But this song that I'm going to play is called Blonde. She's a producer, a songwriter, occasional DJ from Austin, Texas.
1: Wow. Okay.
0: She's one of those people, I was quite adverse to the, like, very internet-heavy kind of singer-songwriter stuff. Like, it's like when you read a book and then they start talking about Instagram and you're like, ooh, I don't want to hear that.
1: It's a bit jarring. Yeah.
0: Yeah, but I think that she's so leans in so heavily to technology in her production that it kind of, I don't know, it came full circle for me and I was like, wait, I get it. So this has been my...
1: It just clicks more. It makes more sense. Yeah.
0: This has been my gateway into, I guess, IDM, but it's more like EDM in, like, emotional dance music. So we're going to play a song called Blonde by Quiet Light. But first and foremost, How Long Do I Have to Wait for You, Sharon Jones and the Dap Kings. After that, we've got some Olivia Escuyos. We've got some Xena. It's all happening. But next, 7-ish minutes? Bit of a random selection. These are the first songs that we heard today. You're listening to Up For It on FBI Radio. Thank you very much for being here.

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0: That is a collaborative track coming to us from Nam, Local Woman, and E. Fishpool. The song is called Leaving Melbourne. I've got another collaboration to play for you. Come on, Throughline. But before that, I guess a collaboration. Weather and traffic.
1: Weather and traffic.
0: As of right now, in the Greater Sydney region, it is a beautiful 19.6 degrees if we want to get into specifics. It's set to get a little bit warmer today with a maximum of 24 degrees at 2 p.m. until 3 p.m. this afternoon before cooling down very gradually to an overnight minimum of 19 degrees. It is going to be a bit of a wet one today. Intermittent showers forecast throughout the entire day, between 2 and 10 millimetres of rain forecast. In terms of traffic, in Ryde, Lane Cove Road at Golding Road, there's been a car that's broken down, which has set some moderate traffic conditions for everyone travelling northbound, as the first and second lane are momentarily closed. Do reduce your speed, exercise caution, but nothing too crazy in terms of delays if you are travelling through that area. In Liverpool, on Elizabeth Drive at Flowerdale Road, everyone travelling... Oh my gosh, excuse me. Just getting really emotional. Everyone travelling in an eastbound direction is facing some moderate traffic conditions as well, as the third lane has been momentarily closed as a car is being moved off-site by Transport for New South Wales. Again, reduce your speed, exercise caution. Other than that, Golden, no major public transport delays, cancellations or issues to report on as of right now. I'll give you an update in an hour. But again, of course, if anyone is witnessing anything different, text line is 0435 123 945. But most importantly, if anyone is outside right now, can you confirm whether the double rainbow is still happening?
2: Surely not.
0: I reckon maybe. Wait, I just fully don't have your mic on again.
2: Oh, it's all good.
0: No,
2: surely not.
0: Maybe. That would be so beautiful if we started off a week with a double rainbow for like an hour.
2: That would be great.
0: I can't believe that they're real. If you missed it, we both saw a double rainbow on the way to the studio this morning.
2: It was pretty spectacular.
0: It was magical.
2: Yeah.
0: I didn't know they were an actual thing.
2: Yeah, I thought they were fake.
0: It's huge.
2: I thought it was just like an illusion or something.
0: It is so... It's so funny. Like, I... like, you have that crazy monkey brain moment. I was looking at it and I was like this must mean something.
2: Yeah, like, I was on the phone with my friend, like, on FaceTime, and I was like, oh, and I flipped the camera.
0: Yeah. Like, this is divine intervention somehow.
2: Literally.
0: It's so beautiful. It's 8:17 a.m. At 8:30, we're going to do our Year of the Week segment, which does kind of what it says on the tin. We're going to randomly generate a year between 1970 and this year, 2026. Whatever year we land on, yourself and myself and Omar's self
2: yep.
0: are going to decide definitively the four best songs to come out that year. And again, this is best, not favorite. We're doing an exercise in objectivity.
2: Mm-hmm.
0: But before that, I've got a song to play for you by Holland Andrews and Yunia Eddie Kwon. It's from a compilation album called Pioneers. We've listened to this one before, and we'll listen to it again. It is excellent. After that, I'd love to play you a song from Cherry Ripe called Only Daughter. And then we'll get into some uni, new track called Bound To. And then we'll do Year of the Week. Sound good? Beautiful. This is Windbathing by Holland Andrews. 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

0: one of New York's best, that is, Fuckers with Lonely. Actually from Brooklyn, I think, if we're getting into specifics. Before that, we were listening to, we had Megafauna from here in Sydney with their track Unheld. We had Holland Andrews with Windbathing. And you're listening to Up For It on FBI Radio 94.5 FM. It is a little bit past 8:30, so I hope you can forgive. But we are going to get to our Year of the Week segment, where we're going to be talking about the year 2011, which is crazy.
1: There's a lot of hits on this one.
0: Yeah. But very aptly, you said that it's quite a specific pool. We were looking at the Hottest 100 list from 2011.
1: Yeah.
0: And it is very, very similarly veined. There's so many, like, iconic artists that put out music

0: but it's so funny that they seem to have quite a lot of overlap. We have Suck It and See by the Arctic Monkeys came out in 2011.
1: Fantastic album.
0: Such a good album. Yeah. But then also Angles by the Strokes came out. And those are two like fairly separate bands. But I would say that those are kind of their two most similar albums. Like, it's a probably weird crossover, yeah, there. We've also got a lot of Lana Del Rey's first kind of commercially viable album, I guess, came out. We have video games from her.
1: Yeah.
0: We've got a lot of
1: Foster the People.
0: Foster the People, Bombay Bicycle Club. So yeah, 2011 is the year that we're focusing on. I've got two songs to play for you that I am very confident in being two of the best songs to have come out in that year. But let us know on the text line, 0435-123-945. Best songs that came out in 2011. Now, I know that I go on and on and on about objectivity versus subjectivity, and I know I also go on and on and on about Miss Amy Winehouse, but I think no one here is... We're all adults. We can all agree that her cover of Carole King's Will You Still Love Me Tomorrow, written originally for the Shirelles, is one of the best things to come out in modern musical history, let alone 2011. But before that, I've got a song to play for you from Hot Sauce Committee Part 2, the final album from the Beastie Boys, which came out in 2011. This is my favourite song from the record, and I think the best. This is OK. Language Warning.

0: Well, I hardly need to tell you what that song was. That was Somebody That I Used to Know by Gotye featuring Kimbra. Real name Wally, if you want to know. That was a bit of, what did you say, Belgian Australian?
1: Yeah.
0: Shout out.
1: I didn't know he was Australian.
0: Well, there you go.
1: There we go.
0: Belgian Australian. She's a Kiwi. The best, the best.
1: Awesome.
0: The best. Before that, we had Leaky Lee with I Follow Rivers. We had Amy Winehouse, Will You Still Love Me Tomorrow? And we had the Beastie Boys with OK, which I think is a very good list of, like, the four.
1: It was, yeah, very representative of 2011. So
0: yeah.
1: I was very happy with that selection.
0: Omar and I were tossing up playing some Alex Turner, lead man of the Arctic Monkeys and the Last Shadow Puppets, did the soundtrack for...
1: Richard Ayoade's Submarine.
0: I can't remember who wrote the book, but the novel is, like, excellent. And then Richard Ayoade, most famous for his role in the IT Crowd, I would say, came out, did this insane, like, indie film directorial debut. Come back to me, Richard Ayoade. Do another film. Yeah. Like, what?
1: He's just going on Big Fat Quiz every year. Yeah, That's all he does now.
0: He checks his, like... Yeah, performer card.
1: Yeah.
0: Gets that Christmas hamper. Goes home to his wife and kids. Pretty cool. Pretty awesome.
1: Yeah.
0: We had some other stellar... This was hard. This was a hard one. I always say that if we get a song in the 2010s... If you're confused, by the way, we were served up the year 2011 by a random number generator, and we've been examining the best tracks to come out that year. Obviously, Foster the People. We've got some Boy and Bear. My mother saying The Wombats, Jebediah, and Caspian. We also had some love for Megan Washington on the text line. Very aptly, very appropriately. I didn't plan out everything as nicely as I would like to because we just had an Australian song and it would have been cool to go straight into The Hour Down Under. But if you'll allow me, I'm going to very quickly play you some very short but very good international tracks. One of them coming to us from Texas, the other coming to us from Washington, D.C. So it's going to be a very American next four and a bit minutes. The first one is by Eris the Planet. It's a song called Milan. And then we've got Pur Vida with a song called Venus from an album called Santa Sangre. Let's get straight into it. We've got no time to waste because from 9 a.m. till 10 a.m. it is only Australian music. Make sure you get your suggestions in 0435 123 945. This is Eris the Planet with Milan. 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

0: week.
1: Whatever they were doing, they just stopped. And the music took over.
2: Heya Blues' latest offering, KB Forever, is an exercise in patience.

The project explores the complexities of human connections and self-identity, the raw and intimate optics, painting her own unparalleled but deeply resonant universe.

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2: Over.

0: You're laughing already. That is Kia Blue from her album KB Forever. Not what we're giggling at. That is, we were going to have that as technically the last song before we do our hour down under. But Omar, first day producing up for it.
1: Yeah.
0: Is going to come and do the most boy thing that anyone has ever done. Wait, I feel like this song doesn't count as not Australian because it's technically not even from Earth.
1: Should I do some preamble as to why we're choosing this?
0: Or do I just go in hard with the song?
1: Oh, I reckon we should give them some context.
0: So well, it's May the 4th. It's Omar's first producing shift here on Up For It.
1: It's Star Wars Day, baby.
0: It is Star Wars Day.
1: Yeah.
0: So this is
1: May the 4th be with you guys.
0: Absolutely. I gotta say, I don't really know too much about Star Wars. I know I suggested this song. Let's just play it in the background. I think that's really funny.
1: Yeah, let's do it. We can talk about it. Yeah. So what we're hearing now is from episode 4.
0: Whoa.
1: A New Hope, which came out in 1977.
0: Oh my god.
1: Right? This is the scene where Luke and Obi-Wan are going into, and with C-3PO as well.
0: They're the going in.
1: Robot. They're going into the cantina in Tatooine in Boonta Eve. And as they're walking in, there's a band, Max Rebo's band. It's this big, like, blue alien guy, you know? Playing this music, which canonically in the Star Wars universe is called jizz music.
0: Oh!
1: Legitimately. That's genuinely what the genre is called. This is the type of stuff that is just lives in my brain for some reason. But
0: and if you play it on Spotify, because it's May the 4th, the little progress bar is a lightsaber.
1: Oh, is it?
0: Are you seeing this right now, man?
1: Oh, that's so sick!
0: Wow.
1: Everything happens for a reason, guys. May the 4th be with you. But anyways, yeah, this is right before they meet Han Solo and Chewbacca.
0: Oh.
1: Yeah.
0: Are you a prequel truther? Do you enjoy the prequel films?
1: I'm a prequel sympathizer.
0: Okay.
1: I don't know if I'd go to the point where I'm a truther.
0: Right.
1: I still think there's a lot of issues with those movies, but they are enjoyable and they are pretty cool at times.
0: And are you for or against the colonization of all streaming services with like Star Wars prequel, sequel, like the amount of series that are coming out? My dad, shout out Aaron, is a Star Wars boy through and through, and he's given so many of the series a go since that. The
1: it's
0: one
1: very
0: came
1: hit or
0: out.
1: Miss.
0: Yeah, and now that there's a Sabine character on there, oh buddy.
1: Oh, buddy.
0: Oh, buddy. Everyone I meet. Yeah. Hey, did you know there's a Star Wars character named after you?
1: That's from Star Wars Rebels and the Ahsoka live-action show.
0: There you go.
1: I the only reason I'm going into this much detail is because I was telling Sabine earlier, I never get to talk about Star Wars. So
0: please.
1: If this is my one and only chance, I'm going all in, you know?
0: Making an impression.
1: Yeah.
0: First day on the job.
1: Yeah, 100%. I gotta.
0: I love that. Beautiful. Well, if anyone wants to talk to Omar about Star Wars, 0435-123-945.
1: Text in, guys.
0: Please. Do you like, what's the guy that everyone hates? The one with the animated character. He's in the prequels.
1: Oh, Jar Jar.
0: Yeah. What are your thoughts and feelings and opinions about him?
1: He's fun. I think people were too harsh on the actor.
0: True.
1: Yeah.
0: True.
1: They were too mean.
0: Everyone's too mean, and that's kind of what the spirit of Star Wars Day is all about.
1: Nerds are bullies, man.
0: Nerds are the worst people on earth. Far out. Well, we're now officially into our hour down under. I've got a song that I'm recommending to you, Omar, and also to people listening. It's an Australian band coming to us from Melbourne. They're a duo, sometimes a trio, because one of the members' sister sometimes joins in, which is quite fun.
1: Yeah.
0: They're going to be playing in Newcastle on Wednesday night, in Sydney on Thursday night. So expect to hear a lot from these guys while I'm here on the damn mic. It's the Hour Down Under. This is our first Australian song of only Aussie songs from now until 10 a.m. This is Sony Ericsson by High School. 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
1: I think that was the first time I was ever on radio. That's really cool that you know that.
0: You're the Kid Leroy. We have to know.

0: That's a band called Zippa, coming to us from Melbourne. Kind of the most ideal artist to be talking about for our hour down under, because they began in 2019, formed in Sydney, yonks and yonks ago, obviously, and then they've all individually found their way to Melbourne to reform and put out this new song. It's called Hiko. I need to correct myself as well, because I said that this was from like a debut EP. Incorrect. Their debut EP, Dreamer's Gate, came out in 2020. So I was just lying to you last week. I hope you can find it in your heart to forgive me. We're going to do Weather and Traffic now.
1: Weather and Traffic.
0: Last one for today. Aw. So in terms of weather, for the entire day, I hope you're listening because I'm not repeating this ever again. It's going to be a maximum of 24 degrees in the Greater Sydney region today. Expect it to be that warm around 2 p.m. till 3:30-ish p.m. before cooling down ever so slightly to an overnight minimum of 19 degrees. It is potentially going to feel a little bit warmer than that as we are seeing humidity begin to spike up again. Nothing too crazy, nothing higher than 65% humidity. There's also between 2 and 10 millimeters of rain forecast throughout the entire day. In terms of traffic, in the CBD, on the Western Distributor approaching at King Street, there's been a B-double that's broken down, minorly affecting traffic travelling northbound. The third lane is currently closed, so do reduce your speed and exercise some caution if you're headed through there. And in Parramatta, there's been a car that has broken down on James Roos Drive at Thomas Street, meaning that traffic travelling southbound are facing some moderate delays. Reduce your speed and exercise caution if you're travelling through that area. And that's everything from me in terms of weather and traffic. I've now got a song to play for you from an album that came out. I'm actually unconfirmed whether it's out yet or not. But I do know this song, Say What, is one of the leading singles from it. It's called Brazen because it's by Brazen Barbie. She's coming to us from Melbourne, but she is a Kenyan woman herself. She also, I believe, is playing in Berlin soon, randomly. bless you. Did you sneeze? Don't cough. I'll play the song so then you have an excuse to cough. Anyone that's waiting to cough, this next track is loud. It is jumpy. It's a bit of hip hop and R&B. This is Brazen Barbie with Say What. Language warning.
2: Don't say nothing to me, bitch. I told y'all, bitch. I warned y'all. 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
3: 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Young Henry's Newtowner, sponsoring FBI Radio. Cold beer.
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0: Thank you so much. 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Love you, FBI. Thank you.
1: Is this live?
2: Yes, this is.
1: Oh, shit. Oh, I'm sorry. Oh, God.
3: This is a language warning.
4: Shorty, where did it come from? For the womb, where's the phantom from? 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

0: insane feat there from Augley, Sydney-based artist. She is self-written, produced and mixed, and that song is called Runaway. 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This is our hour down under. We are fast approaching the end of the show. Omar and I have got a few more songs to play.
1: Yeah.
0: Awesome.
1: Very. Sorry, you can hear it in my voice how tired I am, but I am very happy to be here. I don't want anyone to think otherwise. Anyways, go on. Sorry.
0: No, that's so funny. Your contribution being, yeah. Let a guy on Up For It, he comes on talking about jizz music and stuff.
1: Hey, I'm happy that I got to do that, but I reckon it's sleepy time.
0: So absolutely. Yeah. Well, it's been an absolutely mammoth effort from you. First shift, killing
1: thank
0: it.
1: You.
0: Everyone be nice on the text line. 0435-123-945. Say thank you, Omar, in all capitals. Please. 0435-123-945.
1: I'm looking at the screen. I'll be able to see it.
0: Yeah, we'll be able to see it happen straight away. I've got a song to play for you by Way Dynamic, who's coming to us from Melbourne. We've also got some Soul Child. Any excuse to play a Soul Child song. But first and foremost, I have a request by dare I say, my favourite Up For It listener, Joey, always killing it with the Australian song recommendations. He has texted in asking us to play Clumsy Love by Thelma Plum. Absolutely. This one needs a bit of a language warning. We'll talk to you in a bit, and it'll be the last time we speak for today. How sad. How sad and also beautiful. Anyway, this is Clumsy Love, Thelma Plum. Language warning.

Do you see us? Your eyes do not deceive you. We exist. Chest out, head up, stride strong, energy big, laugh loud, hair proud, face fresh, fit funky, voice even. Did I stutter? Heart open, arms open, bear witness as the underground rises. Beneath cities on occupied lands, we, the children of the Renaissance, gather. After lifetimes spent searching for mirrors in the dark, finding only fragments of our reflections in the boxes they packed us in, we mold clay into stardust. To remind ourselves when they tell us to go back to where we came from, that where we come from is the very fabric of their existence. We set caged birds free, in ourselves, in each other, in the reflections we now find on mountain peaks where dawn's first light kisses those brave enough to dream. Do you see us? See how we have walked alongside tornadoes and sat amongst the wildfire. How we have waded through raging rapids and bathed in molten lava. How we've survived. We know what it means to exist in the extremities. So know this body, this voice, this spirit will not conform to your limitations of what we are capable of being. Do you see us? See how we have commandeered the pen, wayward and deceiving, to rewrite our own truth through its own eyes. I decide who I am. I am that I am, and I and I. So we rise together, gather round, family. Let us rejoice in the plight of our being. Here, where imagination greets suffering with a revolutionary embrace. Watch how they dance, transform through this passion like spinning wildfire. Do you see us? We know you do. Chest out, head up, stride strong, energy big, laugh loud, hair proud, face fresh, fit funky, voice even. Did I stutter? Heart open, arms open, bear witness as the underground rises.

0: demand. So what's the cost?
1: That is Miles Natu, Green Eyes, the latest from the Melbourne-based artist. Before that we had Soul Child, Do You See Us, from her album Scarred and Sacred. I mean, again, if you can call it an album, it's such a tour de force in artistry. Before that, I Was a Dancer by Way Dynamic, and we started off with a recommendation from Joey. It was Thelma Plum with her song Clumsy Love, taking us to the end of Monday, 4th of May's episode of Up For It. Omar debut, yippee.
2: Yay. Sorry, just I was really close it. To the mic there. No, it was a lot of fun. I'm glad to be a producer, and I'm looking forward to doing this every week.
1: Yay.
2: This was I had a really, really good time.
1: Yippee, killed it. Killed it for the first time, waking up this early as well.
2: Yeah.
1: Rough.
2: I gotta get used to it.
1: Nah, you never do, and that's part of the magic. That's part of the fun. You get to come
2: it's
1: when
2: good
1: you
2: to know that I'm gonna be constantly sleep deprived, but hey, this is a lot of fun, so it's worth it.
1: I think it turns off that little part in your brain that has like, I feel like it's hard to be pretentious when you're sleepy.
2: So that's a pretty good point.
1: Yeah.
2: That's a pretty good point. I did talk about Star Wars for 5 minutes, but I don't know if that's pretentious.
1: It's not pretentious. If it's a passion of yours, it's not pretentious.
2: It's a bit lame.
1: That's what this show's all about.
2: It is Star Wars Day, so.
1: Star Wars Day. Happy Star Wars Day, everyone.
2: May the Force be with you.
1: Exactly. We've got one more song to play from a band from here in Sydney. You know them, you love them. Our mutual friend. They've put out quite a few tracks already this year. This is one, however, that comes from last year, if you can forgive the very, very old throwback, at least by FBI terms. It's called If It's All the Same to You. It's the second single that they put out after VCR. It's excellent. It's so much fun. We're so lucky to be able to claim them as a Sydney band. I will see you bright and early tomorrow, 7 to 10 a.m. again, or whenever else I have the pleasure of your company. Thank you very much for tuning in. Have the best Monday ever. Love you. Bye.